0: saying he would love to see a united Ireland, adding he believes it will happen eventually. The Democratic House Minority Leader Hakeem Jeffries is saying lawmakers need to act urgently to address the challenges posed by artificial intelligence. Jeffries tells ABC's This Week decisive actions needed to slow the pace of AI development. This amid growing concerns over the technology. The CEOs of both Anthropic and OpenAI publicly have called for slowing the pace of AI development. Reports say some big U.S. companies will be cutting back on health benefits next year, including Walt Disney, Bloomberg, Starbucks, Deloitte, and the city of Dallas. Consulting firm PwC says health plans are projecting medical costs will rise by as much as 9%. I'm Scott Carr.
1: For Northwest Indiana, scattered showers, then becoming mostly clear tonight with lows in the lower 50s. North winds 5 to 10 miles per hour. A beach hazard statement remains in effect through tonight. High wave action and dangerous currents expected at Lake Michigan beaches. Monday, highs in the mid-70s. Southeast winds 5 to 10 miles per hour, increasing to 10 to 15. Monday night, a slight chance of showers and thunderstorms overnight. Lows in the mid-60s. Tuesday, showers likely with a chance of thunderstorms. More humid with highs in the upper 80s.
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0: For northwest Indiana, scattered showers, then becoming partly cloudy tonight with lows in the lower 50s. North winds 5 to 10 miles per hour. A beach hazard statement remains in effect through tonight. High wave action and dangerous currents expected at Lake Michigan beaches. Monday, partly cloudy, highs in the mid-70s. Southeast winds 5 to 10 miles per hour. A slight chance of showers and storms late Monday night, lows in the mid-60s. Tuesday, showers likely with a chance of thunderstorms, more humid with highs in the upper 80s.
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1: Schools and police agencies nationwide are warning about a viral cat-in-the-hat social media trend that's led to threats against students and schools. The trend features sometimes disturbing or AI-generated images of the Dr. Seuss character, sometimes accompanied by threats, sometimes targeting specific communities or individuals. Several teenagers have been arrested or charged over posts connected to the trend. President Trump has wrapped up a two-day visit to Ireland, telling reporters before leaving that he will remove U.S. tariffs on Irish whiskey. Trump sparked some controversy Saturday when he said in Dublin that he would love to see a united Ireland and that he thinks that's going to happen eventually. A 40-year-old Pennsylvania woman has died from measles complications, marking the third death in that state linked to measles this year. The coroner's office in Jefferson County says her death's an unfortunate reminder that measles can be a serious and potentially life-threatening disease. I'm Scott Carr.
2: For Northwest Indiana, scattered showers, then partly cloudy skies, with lows falling into the lower 50s. North winds 5 to 10 miles per hour. A beach hazard statement remains in effect through tonight. High wave action and dangerous currents expected at Lake Michigan beaches. Waves 3 to 6 feet expected. Monday, partly cloudy skies with highs around the mid-70s. Southeast winds 5 to 10 miles per hour, increasing to 10 to 15. Monday night, partly cloudy with a chance of showers and thunderstorms overnight. Lows in the mid-60s.
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0: For Northwest Indiana, a beach hazard statement remains in effect through tonight. High wave action and dangerous currents expected at Lake Michigan beaches. Scattered showers, then partly cloudy skies, becoming clear later tonight. Lows in the lower 50s. North winds 5 to 10 miles per hour. Monday, mostly sunny in the morning, then becoming partly cloudy. Highs in the mid-70s. Southeast winds 5 to 10 miles per hour. Monday night, a slight chance of showers and storms late night. Lows in the mid-60s.
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1: President Trump is heading back to Washington after a two-day visit to Ireland. Before boarding Air Force One, Trump confirmed he plans to remove U.S. tariffs on Irish whiskey. Trump drew some controversy Saturday, saying he would love to see a united Ireland, adding he believes it will happen eventually. The Democratic House Minority Leader Hakeem Jeffries is saying lawmakers need to act urgently to address the challenges posed by artificial intelligence. Jeffries tells ABC's This Week decisive actions needed to slow the pace of AI development.
2: Well, we certainly need to begin to act urgently to address the challenges that exist. And unfortunately, Republicans have abandoned their responsibility.
1: Reports say some big U.S. companies will be cutting back on health benefits next year, including Walt Disney, Bloomberg, Starbucks, Deloitte, and the city of Dallas. Consulting firm PwC says health plans are projecting medical costs will rise by as much as 9%. I'm Scott Carr.
3: For Northwest Indiana, scattered showers, then becoming mostly clear tonight with lows in the lower 50s. North winds 5 to 10 miles per hour. A beach hazard statement remains in effect through tonight. High wave action and dangerous currents expected at Lake Michigan beaches. Monday, highs in the mid-70s. Southeast winds 5 to 10 miles per hour, increasing to 10 to 15. Monday night, a slight chance of showers and thunderstorms overnight. Lows in the mid-60s.

0: Tuesday, showers likely with a chance of thunderstorms. More humid with highs in the upper 80s.
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0: For northwest Indiana, scattered showers, then becoming partly cloudy tonight with lows in the lower 50s. North winds 5 to 10 miles per hour. A beach hazard statement remains in effect through tonight. High wave action and dangerous currents expected at Lake Michigan beaches. Monday, partly cloudy, highs in the mid-70s. Southeast winds 5 to 10 miles per hour. A slight chance of showers and storms late Monday night, lows in the mid-60s. Tuesday, showers likely with a chance of thunderstorms, more humid with highs in the upper 80s.
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She says, hey babe, take a walk on the wild side. 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
1: President Trump is headed back to Washington after wrapping up a two-day visit to Ireland. Speaking with reporters, Trump confirmed he will remove U.S. tariffs on Irish whiskey. He also sparked some controversy Saturday when he said in Dublin he would love to see a united Ireland. Republican Speaker of the House Mike Johnson's calling President Trump's proposal to send $5,000 dividend checks to every adult in the U.S. a creative idea. Trump said the money would be sent if Republicans kept control of the House and Senate post-midterm elections. Appearing on CNN's State of the Union, Johnson said the president would need Congress to act on such a proposal. A 40-year-old woman in Pennsylvania has died from complications from the measles, marking that state's third measles-linked death this year. The coroner's office in Jefferson County says in a Facebook post the woman died Saturday and called her death an unfortunate reminder that measles can be a serious and potentially life-threatening disease. I'm Scott Carr.
2: For Northwest Indiana, scattered showers, then partly cloudy skies, with lows falling into the lower 50s. North winds 5 to 10 miles per hour. A beach hazard statement remains in effect through tonight. High wave action and dangerous currents expected at Lake Michigan beaches. Waves 3 to 6 feet expected. Monday, partly cloudy skies with highs around the mid-70s. Southeast winds 5 to 10 miles per hour, increasing to 10 to 15. Monday night, partly cloudy with a chance of showers and thunderstorms overnight. Lows in the mid-60s.
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0: For Northwest Indiana, a beach hazard statement remains in effect through tonight. High wave action and dangerous currents expected at Lake Michigan beaches. Scattered showers, then partly cloudy skies, becoming clear later tonight. Lows in the lower 50s. North winds 5 to 10 miles per hour. Monday, mostly sunny in the morning, then becoming partly cloudy. Highs in the mid-70s. Southeast winds 5 to 10 miles per hour. Monday night, a slight chance of showers and storms late night. Lows in the mid-60s.
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1: Some Republicans have raised concerns about the more than $1.2 trillion it would cost and the potential impact on inflation. If President Trump were to actually make good on his proposed $5,000 checks to every American adult, if his party maintains control of Congress after the November midterms, Trump says the payments would be possible because the government is taking in large amounts of money, but he hasn't offered any specifics. The Democratic House Minority Leader Hakeem Jeffries is saying lawmakers need to act urgently to address the challenges posed by artificial intelligence. Jeffries tells ABC's This Week decisive actions needed to slow the pace of AI development.
2: Well, we certainly need to begin to act urgently to address the challenges that exist. And unfortunately, Republicans have abandoned their responsibility.
1: Reports say some big U.S. companies will be cutting back on health benefits next year, including Walt Disney, Deloitte, and the city of Dallas. Consulting firm PwC says health plans are projecting medical costs will rise by as much as 9%. I'm Scott Carr.
3: For Northwest Indiana, scattered showers then becoming mostly clear tonight with lows in the lower 50s. North winds 5 to 10 miles per hour. A beach hazard statement remains in effect through tonight. High wave action and dangerous currents expected at Lake Michigan beaches. Monday, highs in the mid-70s. Southeast winds 5 to 10 miles per hour, increasing to 10 to 15. Monday night, a slight chance of showers and thunderstorms overnight. Lows in the mid-60s. Tuesday, showers likely with a chance of thunderstorms. More humid with highs in the upper 80s.
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0: For northwest Indiana, scattered showers, then becoming partly cloudy tonight with lows in the lower 50s. North winds 5 to 10 miles per hour. A beach hazard statement remains in effect through tonight. High wave action and dangerous currents expected at Lake Michigan beaches. Monday, partly cloudy, highs in the mid-70s. Southeast winds 5 to 10 miles per hour. A slight chance of showers and storms late Monday night, lows in the mid-60s. Tuesday, showers likely with a chance of thunderstorms, more humid with highs in the upper 80s.
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1: Some Republicans have raised concerns about the more than $1.2 trillion it would cost and the potential impact on inflation. If President Trump were to actually make good on his proposed $5,000 checks to every American adult, if his party maintains control of Congress after the November midterms, Trump says the payments would be possible because the government is taking in large amounts of money, but he hasn't offered any specifics. Schools and police agencies nationwide are warning about a viral cat-in-the-hat social media trend that's led to threats against students and schools. The trend features sometimes disturbing or AI-generated images of the Dr. Seuss character, sometimes accompanied by threats, sometimes targeting specific communities or individuals. Several teenagers have been arrested or charged over posts connected to the trend. A 40-year-old woman in Pennsylvania has died from complications from the measles, marking that state's third measles-linked death this year. The coroner's office in Jefferson County says in a Facebook post the woman died Saturday. I'm Scott Carr.
2: For Northwest Indiana, a low around 53 for the overnight hours. Monday, increasing clouds with a high near 75. Southeast wind 5 to 10 miles per hour with gusts as high as 15. Monday night, chance of showers and thunderstorms overnight. Lows around 63. Tuesday, showers likely, with thunderstorms also possible. Partly sunny with a high in the mid-80s. Showers and possibly a thunderstorm Tuesday night, lows in the mid-60s.
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0: For northwest Indiana, a low around 53 for the overnight hours. For Monday, increasing clouds with highs around the mid-70s. Southeast wind 5 to 10 miles per hour with gusts as high as 15. Monday night, a slight chance of showers and thunderstorms overnight into early Tuesday. Lows around 63. Tuesday, showers likely and possibly a thunderstorm. Partly sunny with a high near 86. Showers and possibly a thunderstorm Tuesday night. Lows in the mid-60s.
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1: President Trump says his proposed $5,000 dividend checks for American adults will happen 100% if Republicans maintain control of Congress after the midterm elections. He says the payments would be possible because the government's taking in large amounts of money, but he hasn't provided a detailed funding plan. The proposal could cost more than $1.2 trillion and would require congressional approval. House Minority Leader Hakeem Jeffries says lawmakers need to act urgently to address the challenges artificial intelligence brings. Appearing on ABC's This Week, Jeffries said decisive action needs to be taken so the pace of development can be slowed down. Practical Magic 2 topped the weekend box office, ending the six-week reign of Spider-Man Brand New Day. The sequel, starring Sandra Bullock and Nicole Kidman, opened with $30 million, landing on the low end of expectations. Spider-Man Brand New Day finished second, while The Odyssey took third with another $8.8 million. I'm Tammy Trujillo. For Northwest Indiana, for the overnight hours, temperatures in the lower 50s, winds out of the north 5 to 10 miles per hour. Monday, highs in the mid-70s. Winds out of the southeast, 5 to 10 miles per hour, increasing to 10 to 15. Monday night, a slight chance of showers and thunderstorms overnight. Lows in the mid-60s. Tuesday, showers likely, with a chance of thunderstorms. More humid, with highs in the upper 80s. Tuesday night, showers with a chance of storms. Lows in the mid-60s.
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0: For northwest Indiana, a low around 53 for the overnight hours. Monday, increasing clouds with a high near 75. Southeast wind 5 to 10 miles per hour with gusts as high as 15. Monday night, chance of showers and thunderstorms overnight. Lows around 63. Tuesday, showers likely, with thunderstorms also possible. Partly sunny with a high in the mid-80s. Showers and possibly a thunderstorm Tuesday night. Lows in the mid-60s.
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2: President Trump's on his way back to Washington, D.C. after a two-day visit to Ireland. Speaking to reporters before boarding Air Force One, Trump confirmed he'll remove U.S. tariffs on Irish whiskey. Trump sparked controversy on Saturday when he said in Dublin that he would love to see a united Ireland and thinks it's going to happen eventually. House Minority Leader Hakeem Jeffries says lawmakers need to act urgently to address the challenges artificial intelligence brings. Appearing on ABC's This Week, Jeffries said decisive action needs to be taken so the pace of development can be slowed down. He added that a Democratic caucus plans to meet this week and a high priority will be action on artificial intelligence. Practical Magic topped the weekend box office. Despite a first-place finish, the sequel starring Sandra Bullock and Nicole Kidman pulled in just $30 million in its debut, which came in on the low end of projections. Spider-Man Brand New Day finished second. The Odyssey came in third. I'm Tammy Trujillo.
3: For Northwest Indiana, a low around 53 for the overnight hours. For Monday, increasing clouds with highs around the mid-70s. Southeast wind 5 to 10 miles per hour with gusts as high as 15. Monday night, a slight chance of showers and thunderstorms overnight into early Tuesday. Lows around 63. Tuesday, showers likely and possibly a thunderstorm. Partly sunny with a high near 86. Showers and possibly a thunderstorm Tuesday night. Lows in the mid-60s.
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For Northwest Indiana, for the overnight hours, temperatures in the lower 50s. Winds out of the north 5 to 10 miles per hour. Monday, highs in the mid-70s. Winds out of the southeast 5 to 10 miles per hour, increasing to 10 to 15. Monday night, a slight chance of showers and

0: Thunderstorms overnight, lows in the mid-60s. Tuesday, showers likely with a chance of thunderstorms, more humid with highs in the upper 80s. Tuesday night showers with a chance of storms, lows in the mid-60s.
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1: President Trump is back at the White House after wrapping up a two-day visit to Ireland. He sparked controversy on Saturday when he said in Dublin he would love to see a united Ireland and think it's going to happen eventually. On Sunday, he doubled down on his proposed five

0: $6,000 dividend checks for American adults if Republicans maintain control of Congress after the midterm elections. The Senate reconvenes today, but it remains to be seen if Senator Mitch McConnell will return. McConnell's been absent from the Senate since June when he was hospitalized following a fall and then diagnosed with pneumonia. Fellow Kentucky Republican lawmaker James Comer admitted he hasn't spoken to the former Senate Majority Leader in a while, but said he's been in regular contact with his staff. Former Anthropic researcher Jacob Coxon says AI's capability could become quite scary within 6 months to a year. He made the comment on NBC's Meet the Press on Sunday. He called on Congress to allow artificial intelligence companies to regulate themselves until a regulatory body is established. I'm Tammy Trujillo.
1: For Northwest Indiana, a low around 53 for the overnight hours. Monday, increasing clouds with a high near 75. Southeast wind 5 to 10 miles per hour with gusts as high as 15. Monday night, chance of showers and thunderstorms overnight. Lows around 63. Tuesday, showers likely, with thunderstorms also possible, partly sunny with a high in the mid-80s. Showers and possibly a thunderstorm Tuesday night, lows in the mid-60s.
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0: For Northwest Indiana, a low around 53 for the overnight hours. For Monday, increasing clouds with highs around the mid-70s. Southeast wind 5 to 10 miles per hour with gusts as high as 15. Monday night, a slight chance of showers and thunderstorms overnight into early Tuesday. Lows around 63. Tuesday, showers likely and possibly a thunderstorm. Partly sunny with a high near 86. Showers and possibly a thunderstorm Tuesday night. Lows in the mid-60s.
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1: President Trump says the U.S. could stay and keep Iranian oil, comparing it with the recent American oil deal with Venezuela. Speaking to reporters in Ireland Sunday, Trump said the Iran war would end after the midterm elections and the U.S. will get out unless we decide to stay and keep the oil. Researchers say a rare but possibly life-threatening brain disorder may be tied to GLP-1 weight loss drugs. A new study published in Clinical Nutrition identified 15 reported cases of a neurological disorder caused by severe vitamin B1 deficiency in people taking GLP-1s. Researchers stress that the study cannot prove the medications caused the condition. A new report says Americans are tired. A new report from the CDC says about 71% of adults in the U.S. say they experienced fatigue on multiple days over the past 3 months. The lead author of the report said fatigue is one of the most frequently reported health concerns in primary care visits in the U.S. I'm Tammy Trujillo.
2: For Northwest Indiana, for the overnight hours, temperatures in the lower 50s. Winds out of the north 5 to 10 miles per hour. Monday, highs in the mid-70s. Winds out of the southeast 5 to 10 miles per hour, increasing to 10 to 15. Monday night, a slight chance of showers and thunderstorms overnight. Lows in the mid-60s. Tuesday, showers likely with a chance of thunderstorms. More humid with highs in the upper 80s. Tuesday night, showers with a chance of storms. Lows in the mid-60s.
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0: For northwest Indiana, a low around 53 for the overnight hours. Monday, increasing clouds with a high near 75. Southeast wind 5 to 10 miles per hour with gusts as high as 15. Monday night, chance of showers and thunderstorms overnight. Lows around 63. Tuesday, showers likely, with thunderstorms also possible. Partly sunny with a high in the mid-80s. Showers and possibly a thunderstorm Tuesday night. Lows in the mid-60s.
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1: President Trump is keeping up his support for Irish unification. Speaking to reporters at his golf resort in Doonbeg, Ireland on Sunday, Trump says he loves his comment on unification. He sparked a diplomatic flap on Saturday when he said he'd love to see Ireland unified, adding it's going to happen eventually. Wisconsin Republican candidate for governor Tom Tiffany is recovering from minor injuries after the small plane he was aboard made an emergency landing in Lake Wausau. He says the plane lost power while approaching the airport, forcing the pilot to land in the lake. House Minority Leader Hakeem Jeffries is calling for urgent congressional action to address the rapid development of artificial intelligence. He says Democrats will make AI a high priority when their caucus meets this week, and that lawmakers need to consider slowing the pace of development. The Federal Reserve is facing growing pressure to raise interest rates when it announces its decision Wednesday. New inflation data shows consumer prices remain well above the Fed's 2% target, prompting more analysts to expect a rate hike. I'm Tammy Trujillo.
2: From the Office of the Indiana State Treasurer, the Indiana Bond Bank has announced the launch of the Recovery Advance Program for Infrastructure Damage, or RAPID, a new initiative meant to help communities address public infrastructure damaged by natural disasters. A news release said applications are due at least 2 weeks before the intended closing date, and the next deadline is September 16th for a September 30th closing, with additional closings scheduled about every 2 weeks thereafter. Officials also said federal disaster declaration is not required to apply. In Illinois, state law enforcement officials are releasing the results of this summer's Illinois Speed Awareness Day, a single-day crackdown on July 22nd that officials say resulted in nearly 4,000 speeding tickets issued and hundreds of arrests. 160 agencies took part in the event. Illinois Speed Awareness Day started 10 years ago in 2016, focusing on reducing speed and raising awareness. Your forecast for the region coming up. I'm Laura Velushko.
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1: Off to a pretty good start early on a Monday morning across Northwest Indiana. No accidents or incidents to report. If you're headed to Chicago, inbound forward to the Ryan looks good. 219-405-7743, our hotline. Scott Rosenberg, Region News Team Traffic.
2: For Northwest Indiana, a high near 75 today. Light southeast wind increasing to 5 to 10 miles per hour. Mostly cloudy tonight, lows in the mid-60s. Southeast wind 10 to 15 miles per hour, gusts as high as 25. Showers likely Tuesday with a chance of thunderstorms. Partly sunny with highs around the mid-80s. That's your region forecast.
1: 5:04 on a Monday morning. It's September the 14th, 50 degrees in Crown Point, 48 in Valpo, 52 at the lakefront in Gary.
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1: Things moving along pretty well. A note on South Shore, there's construction in the area of Millennium and Van Buren Street stations and expected to continue into the second quarter of 2027, so that would be spring. Passengers aware of the following temporary service impacts to South Shore. Weekday service, limited train capacity, limited seating on some of the trains, and potential train delays as well. Metro substation and traction power work will restrict the number of trains that can operate through the affected area at the same time. This is all on the Illinois side of things, so just be aware of that. You can get more details on all of this by visiting the South Shore online. Something you'd like to tell us, give us a call, 219-405-7743. Our hotline, Scott Rosenberg, Region News Team Traffic.
2: For Northwest Indiana, a high near 75 today. Light southeast wind increasing to 5 to 10 miles per hour. Mostly cloudy tonight, lows in the mid-60s. Southeast wind 10 to 15 miles per hour, gusts as high as 25. Showers likely Tuesday with a chance of thunderstorms. Partly sunny with highs around the mid-80s. That's your region forecast.
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Metal Gods, Judas Priest, The Rock of the Region, X Rock, 103.95, 28. Increasing clouds today. A pleasant day, though. High of about 75. Get ready. That humidity is going to come back, and heat's going to come back starting, well, at least for tomorrow, anyway. So enjoy today while you can. X Rock, despite the Monday type thing going on today. Big Me, it's Foo Fighters on the X. Newsbreak next.

0: Spotlight on Health. A new study out of Australia suggests walking at a faster pace may be able to make up for a lower step count when it comes to reducing risk of early death. Mark Mayfield explains.
1: Researchers at Monash University and the University of Sydney looked at the intensity of the steps in a study of about 65,000 middle-aged adults. The study concluded the chances of early death were a lot lower, with those doing 5,000 to 7,500 daily steps at a lower stepping pace. However, the risk of early death was also lowered about the same in those doing under 5,000 daily steps, but at a higher stepping pace. I'm Mark Mayfield.
0: New research suggests falling asleep with the light on, whether it's while watching TV or from a nightlight, could weaken your heart. Tammy Trujillo reports.
2: Scientists at Tulane University say it could change the function and structure of your heart, putting you at a higher risk for cardiovascular disease. Their findings build on earlier research that found that bright light exposure at night can boost heart failure risk by 55% and make you 47% more likely to have a heart attack. But this new study is the first to show that nighttime light is linked to cardiac remodeling, typically associated with injury to the heart or chronic stress. Researchers say you can protect yourself with blackout curtains and by covering LEDs on cell phones and other electronics. I'm Tammy Trujillo.
0: Your forecast for the region coming up. I'm Laura Velushko.
3: Taking a look across the region, things moving along on our highways and expressways in pretty good shape so far this morning. Our volume will start to build. We'll start to slow down in some of the usual spots, but right now we seem to be trouble-free. Inbound forward to the right looks pretty good as well. If there's something you'd like to tell us now or anytime this morning, as long as it's safe for you to do so, please give us a call, 219-405-7743, our hotline. Scott Rosenberg, Region News Team Traffic.
0: For northwest Indiana, a high near 75 today. Light southeast wind increasing to 5 to 10 miles per hour. Mostly cloudy tonight, lows in the mid-60s. Southeast wind 10 to 15 miles per hour, gusts as high as 25. Showers likely Tuesday with a chance of thunderstorms. Partly sunny with highs around the mid-80s. That's your region forecast.
3: 5:33 on a Monday morning. Thanks, Laura. It's 49 in Merrillville. It's 49 right now at the lakefront in Michigan City. The Bears blew out the Panthers 59-37 in their highest scoring season opener in franchise history. DeAndre Swift rushed for three TDs as the Bears will try to carry momentum into their home opener against Detroit on Sunday. The Colts were dominated by the Baltimore Ravens 41-23 to open the season at Lucas Oil Stadium. Daniel Jones threw for 166 yards, one touchdown and an interception. Jonathan Taylor ran for 98 yards and a couple of touchdowns. Indianapolis now 0-1. They'll visit the Kansas City Chiefs in Week 2 on Sunday Night Football. There is a new team sitting atop the latest college football coaches poll. Texas climbed two spots and is leading the nation. On Saturday, Indiana cruised past Howard 55-0 to move to 2-0. Purdue dropped to 1-1 after falling to Wake Forest 38-36 in double overtime. Notre Dame now 2-0 after blowing out Rice 52-0. BU is 1-1 after falling to Murray State 27-18. The Cubs failed to sweep the Pirates after a 4-3 loss at home. The Cubs still hold an NL wildcard position. They host Atlanta tonight. The Sox dropped the finale of their series at St. Louis 3-1. The Sox now hold just a half-game lead over Cleveland for first place in the AL Central, and they square off against the Guardians on the road tonight to start a key series. I'm Scott Rosenberg. That's sports.
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Well, throw back the covers, this time with Leslie West and Mountain. A whole lot of shaking going on, even on a Monday. The Rock of the Region, X Rock 103.9. This is a nice, cool, refreshing morning as you step out. Have we dipped down into the 40s, the upper 40s yet, toward the tail end of this summer overnight? This is the first that I remember. So I guess that's a sure sign that fall isn't too far away. Even though we're supposed to get a little bit more warm and humid again tomorrow. But today looks like a nice day. We'll get to traffic and weather updates coming up after Joanie on the X.

0: Off to a pretty good start across northwest Indiana. I-65 from the lakeshore to Lafayette, looking pretty good. The Borman Expressway across Lake County, Klein Avenue from 80-94 to the lakeshore and over the big bridge, that looks good. Inbound forward to the Rhine, 394 on the Illinois side, looking pretty typical for this stage of the game. I-94 through Porter and LaPorte counties and in and out of southwest Michigan, moving along in fine shape and no issues on the Indiana Toll Road or the Skyway. 219-405-7743, our hotline. Scott Rosenberg, Region News Team Traffic.
1: For northwest Indiana, a high near 75 this afternoon. Light southeast wind increasing to 5 to 10 miles per hour. Tonight, mostly cloudy with a low around 64. Showers likely Tuesday, thunderstorms also possible, partly sunny with a high in the mid-80s. Showers likely Tuesday night and possibly a thunderstorm, mostly cloudy with lows in the mid-60s. Showers likely and possibly a thunderstorm Wednesday, mostly cloudy skies with a high around 78.
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1: Temperatures are going to surge, and as a result, it's going to get hot around here.
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1: President Trump says his proposed $5,000 dividend checks for American adults will be a thing if Republicans maintain control of Congress after the midterm elections. Trump says the payments would be possible because the government is taking in large amounts of money, but he hasn't provided a detailed funding plan. The proposal could cost more than $1.2 trillion, and it would require congressional approval. The Senate reconvenes today. It remains to be seen if Senator Mitch McConnell will also be returning to Capitol Hill. McConnell has been absent from the Senate since June, when he was hospitalized following a fall and diagnosed with pneumonia. And Nashville International Airport is another step closer to being renamed in honor of the late Dolly Parton. The Metropolitan Nashville Airport Authority Board of Commissioners voted unanimously on Friday to move forward with the plan. I'm Michael Kastner.
2: The South Shoreline says ongoing construction in downtown Chicago will begin a new phase of the expansion project that will affect weekday train operations beginning today, Monday, September 14th, in the area of Millennium and Van Buren Street stations. This phase is expected to continue into the second quarter of 2027. The commuter rail said temporary service impacts to weekday service will include potential train delays and also limited train capacity, as track construction will significantly limit available train storage at Millennium Station. The work is part of the approximately $650 million South Shoreline Service Expansion Program, the commuter line said, and includes track realignments, infrastructure improvements, and upgrades to the overhead catenary system that provides electrical power to trains. In Valparaiso, Valpo Parks says their fifth group bike ride of the season is this evening, September 14th. The ride starts and ends at Central Park Plaza, with popcorn available afterwards. The group ride, Pathways and Popcorn, begins at 5:30 p.m. Valpo Parks and Valparaiso Pathways said the free community ride is for all ages and no registration necessary. You can see a map of the route at the Valparaiso Pathways Facebook page. Your forecast for the region coming up. I'm Laura Volushko.
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4: Volume on the rise. Off to a good start, though, across Northwest Indiana's highways and expressways. Starting to slow down a little bit, the roadwork, State Road 2, about halfway between Valpo and Westville. But the closure that was there for roadwork is gone. Just still some work zone activity in those areas. If you're headed to Chicago, inbound forward to the Ryan, looks pretty good. 219-405-7743. Our hotline, Scott Rosenberg, Region News Team Traffic.
2: For Northwest Indiana, a high near 75 this afternoon. Light southeast wind increasing to 5 to 10 miles per hour. Tonight, mostly cloudy with a low around 64. Showers likely Tuesday, thunderstorms also possible, partly sunny with a high in the mid-80s. Showers likely Tuesday night and possibly a thunderstorm, mostly cloudy with lows in the mid-60s. Showers likely and possibly a thunderstorm Wednesday, mostly cloudy skies with a high around 78.
4: Coming up on 6:04 now, 50 degrees in Lowell. It's 50 degrees in Hobart, and it's 53 right now at the lakefront, Burns Harbor.
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0: 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Volume on the rise, off to a good start, though, across Northwest Indiana's highways and expressways. Starting to slow down a little bit, the roadwork, State Road 2, about halfway between Valpo and Westville. But the closure that was there for roadwork is gone, just still some work zone activity in those areas. If you're heading to Chicago, inbound Ford to the Ryan looks pretty good. 219-405-7743, our hotline. Scott Rosenberg, Region News Team Traffic.
1: For Northwest Indiana, a high near 75 this afternoon. Light southeast wind increasing to 5 to 10 miles per hour. Tonight, mostly cloudy with a low around 64. Showers likely Tuesday, thunderstorms also possible, partly sunny with a high in the mid-80s. Showers likely Tuesday night and possibly a thunderstorm, mostly cloudy with lows in the mid-60s. Showers likely and possibly a thunderstorm Wednesday, mostly cloudy skies with a high around 78.
0: 616 right now, 50 degrees in Griffith. It's 48 currently in Coutts.
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0: a much bigger variety of vintage classic rock on your radio. See Emily play. That's Pink Floyd going way back to the Sid Barrett years in the rock of the region. X-Rock 103.9. Speaking of the full spectrum of vintage classic rock, don't forget, I got mornings here. Mike Bonaventura, although he's on vacation today, takes middays, and then KB is afternoons. Alice Cooper is back. Yeah, he takes over Region Nights starting at 7 o'clock with Alice's Attic, Monday through Saturday, 7 to midnight on X-Rock 103.9. Let's get you up to the minute.
1: In LaPorte County, the Indiana Bureau of Motor Vehicles says the Michigan City branch is moving and will have expanded services. A news release said the current location at 1724 Highway 20, Michigan City, will continue operations through Saturday, September 19th. The new Michigan City location, 1551 South Woodland Avenue, will open Tuesday, September 22nd and maintain its current operating hours. The BMV says the branch will increase from 7 to 12 customer service stations and will add 7 knowledge testing stations for customers needing to take the driver's license knowledge exam. Also, 3 new BMV Connect kiosks will be available to complete more than a dozen transaction types 24 hours a day, 7 days a week. Plans to overhaul the main entrance at Chicago's Museum of Science and Industry have received approval from the city's Landmarks Commission. The project will renovate the north portico, add a new welcome hall, and install glass walls while preserving the building's historic architecture. The museum is also preparing a separate $22 million project to reopen its south entrance for the first time in more than a century. Region residents are invited to join the Lake County Master Gardeners tonight, Monday, September 14th at 6 p.m. Central Time for a Zoom program on Lost a Tree in the Storm, What Comes Next for Your Landscape. The program is free and open to the public. Dolly Foster, Purdue Extension Horticulture Program Assistant for Right Tree, Right Place, will offer advice on choosing a replacement tree, matching a tree to your site and growing conditions, and considering sun, space, and other landscape conditions. 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We have a link for more information at Green Zone at our website. 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I'm Laura Volushko.
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0: Just a note on the South Shore train, starting today, the next phase, actually, of the expansion project for South Shore capacity, but it will limit capacity as they do the work. This is in the area of the Van Buren and Millennium Street stations, and there will be limited available train storage at Millennium Station during this. So to maximize the available track space and maintain scheduled service, some trains will operate with reduced seating and passenger capacity. Also, there'll be restrictions on the number of trains that can operate through that affected road or construction area at the same time. So just bear all that in mind on the Illinois side while riding the South Shore. Could be delays and more crowded trains during this time period. On the roads themselves, we're looking okay. Our volume is definitely building, starting to slow down in some of our work zones, but on some of the highways, but nothing out of the ordinary so far this morning. Scott Rosenberg, Region News Team Traffic.
1: For Northwest Indiana, a high near 75 this afternoon. Light southeast wind increasing to 5 to 10 miles per hour. Tonight, mostly cloudy with a low around 64. Showers likely Tuesday, thunderstorms also possible, partly sunny with a high in the mid-80s. Showers likely Tuesday night and possibly a thunderstorm, mostly cloudy with lows in the mid-60s. Showers likely and possibly a thunderstorm Wednesday, mostly cloudy skies with a high around 78.
0: The Bears blew out the Panthers 59-37 in their highest scoring season opener in franchise history. DeAndre Swift rushed for 3 TDs as the Bears will try to carry momentum into their home opener against Detroit on Sunday. The Colts were dominated by the Baltimore Ravens 41-23 to open the season at Lucas Oil Stadium. Daniel Jones threw for 166 yards, 1 touchdown, and an interception. Jonathan Taylor ran for 98 yards and a couple of touchdowns. Indianapolis now 0-1. They'll visit the Kansas City Chiefs in Week 2 on Sunday Night Football. There is a new team sitting atop the latest college football coaches poll. Texas climbed two spots and is leading the nation. On Saturday, Indiana cruised past Howard 55-0 to move to 2-0. Purdue dropped to 1-1 after falling to Wake Forest 38-36 in double overtime. Notre Dame now 2-0 after blowing out Rice 52-0. BU is 1-1 after falling to Murray State 27-18. The Cubs failed to sweep the Pirates after a 4-3 loss at home. The Cubs still hold an NL wildcard position. They host Atlanta tonight. The Sox dropped the finale of their series at St. Louis 3-1. The Sox now hold just a half-game lead over Cleveland for first place in the AL Central, and they square off against the Guardians.

0: Canadians on the road tonight to start a key series. I'm Scott Rosenberg. That's sports.
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But today in the life by the Beatles, and on this day in the life of the Beatles, 1968, on September the 14th, the Beatles appear on the cover of Life magazine under the headline, The Days in the Lives of the Beatles. See how it all ties in there with a nice bow, a Union Jack bow. Our Good Morning Beatles song presented, as always, by Mega Beatles, some talented American boys who recreate the music of the Beatles live with passion, precision, and love. And you're going to get a chance to see them. It's an incredible show. It's a fun, happy, uplifting show. It's October 3rd, Art Theater in Hobart. Don't miss Mega Beatles. Big City Nights, Scorpions, Traffic and Weather Check next.

0: road work slowing us down in a few areas, like near 600 North along State Road 2 between Valparaiso and Westville. Also, LaPorte County, State Road 39 Route 20 in the vicinity of State Road 39, Route 20 both east and west there. That's Springville corridor north of LaPorte. 219-405-7743, our hotline. Everything on our highways and expressways other than that looking pretty good. Scott Rosenberg, Region News Team Traffic.
1: For Northwest Indiana, a high near 75 this afternoon. Light southeast wind increasing to 5 to 10 miles per hour. Tonight, mostly cloudy with a low around 64. Showers likely Tuesday. Thunderstorms also possible. Partly sunny with a high in the mid-80s. Showers likely Tuesday night and possibly a thunderstorm. Mostly cloudy with lows in the mid-60s. Showers likely and possibly a thunderstorm Wednesday. Mostly cloudy skies with a high around 78.
0: 647 now, 50 degrees in Cedar Lake. It's 49 in Chesterton.
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1: Lawmakers are reconvening on Capitol Hill this morning, 3 months after Kentucky Senator Mitch McConnell was hospitalized after reportedly falling at his Washington, D.C. residence. He hasn't been seen in public since. No one from the senator's office has shared any information since early August. House Speaker Mike Johnson says President Trump's proposal to send $5,000 dividend checks a creative idea. Johnson appeared on CNN's State of the Union after Trump said the money will be sent if Republicans keep the House and Senate following the midterm elections. Johnson acknowledged the president would need Congress to act to go forward. Dolly Parton's first posthumous song is out. I'm going to Atlanta just to look around. It's called Bound to Ride, and it's featured on the upcoming Stanley Brothers tribute album, Where the Soul Never Dies, celebrating 80 years of the Stanley Brothers. Parton recorded her vocals in 2022. I'm Michael Kastner.
2: The Lake County Judicial Nominating Commission is beginning the process of selecting two new Superior Court judges. A news release said Judge Natalie Bocota and Judge Sheila Moss are both retiring effective December 31, 2026. Justice Mark Massa, committee chairperson, has announced that applications are available online. The vacancies will be in Lake Superior Civil Division Room 5 in Hammond and Lake Superior County Division Room 4 in Hammond. After the conclusion of public interviews in October, the Lake County Judicial Nominating Commission will vote to select two panels of five nominees to send to Governor Mike Braun for appointment. The cyclosporiasis outbreak has come to an end. The CDC announced Friday that the largest ever outbreak of the foodborne illness sickened nearly 20,000 people overall. Officials say it fueled the worst cyclosporiasis season in U.S. history and included two deaths, both in the epicenter of the biggest outbreak in Michigan. The Indiana Department of Health reported a total of 2,104 cases statewide in the most recent update, September 2nd, including over 30 cases across Lake Porter and LaPorte counties. Your forecast for the region coming up. I'm Laura Voluschko.
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4: Volume on the rise, slowing down a little bit in some of our work areas. Eastbound 8094 between Grand Street and I-65. We see traffic bunching up on the westbound side of I-94 just past US 421. We may have a crash mixed in there. I'm waiting to see if we get word on that from NDOT. Not just yet as far as details, but traffic definitely on the brakes as you're approaching 421 and in that Michigan City corridor on the westbound side of I-94. Something you'd like to tell us, give us a call, 219-405-7743. Our hotline, Scott Rosenberg, Region News Team Traffic.
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2: For Northwest Indiana, a high near 75 this afternoon. Light southeast wind increasing to 5 to 10 miles per hour. Tonight, mostly cloudy with a low around 64. Showers likely Tuesday, thunderstorms also possible, partly sunny with a high in the mid-80s. Showers likely Tuesday night and possibly a thunderstorm, mostly cloudy with lows in the mid-60s. Showers likely and possibly a thunderstorm Wednesday, mostly cloudy skies with a high around 78.
4: 7:04 now, 50 degrees in Schererville, 57 in Portage, is 59 in DeMott.
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solid gore from the 70s that is guitar oriented rock. That's Michael Schenker and UFO. Lights out London, the rock of the region. X Rock 103.9. Since we're headed for London, we might as well give you some roots rock from the 90s. This is Cracker, the full spectrum of vintage classic rock, and then the traffic and weather check next. 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

0: That may well be the Stairway to Heaven of the 90s. Cracker and Euro Trash Girl. We're going to be singing that one in our heads the rest of the day. The Rock of the Region and X Rock of the Region, X Rock 103.9. I know I am. Let's check traffic and weather, and it is right back to the Rock. X Rock 103.9. 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Westbound I-94 in the Michigan City corridor. We've got a crash between US 421 and County Line Road. The right lane closed there, and things backing up as you approach Route 421 headed west through that Michigan City corridor right now on I-94. Eastbound getting by there in pretty good shape at the moment. Something you'd like to tell us, give us a call, 219-405-7743. Our hotline, Scott Rosenberg, Region News Team Traffic.
1: For Northwest Indiana, a high near 75 this afternoon. Light southeast wind increasing to 5 to 10 miles per hour. Tonight, mostly cloudy with a low around 64. Showers likely Tuesday, thunderstorms also possible, partly sunny with a high in the mid-80s. Showers likely Tuesday night and possibly a thunderstorm, mostly cloudy with lows in the mid-60s. Showers likely and possibly a thunderstorm Wednesday, mostly cloudy skies with a high around 78.
0: 719 and 51 in Dyer, 56 degrees in Wanata.
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The Black Crows at 728, X-Rock 1039, crash westbound 94 in the Michigan City area, just past 421. The rate lane's blocked there. We'll hear about the forecast looking ahead this week from Region News team meteorologist Matt Wins. Laura Velushko standing by with the latest from Region News. We'll get you completely up to the minute coming up after this one from the Stones on

0: This report is brought to you by the Plasters and Cement Masons Local 692, who built our schools, including Valparaiso University, government buildings, the Klein Avenue Bridge, and everything in between, including I-65 and Route 30. The Plasters and Cement Masons Local 692.
1: Indiana Governor Mike Braun Friday concluded the 56th annual joint meeting of the Midwest U.S. Japan Association and the Japan Midwest U.S. Associations Conference. The event hosted about 500 representatives of the U.S. Midwest and Japan in Indianapolis last week. The governor's office says Indiana's relationship with Japan has grown significantly since Subaru of Indiana Automotive broke ground in Lafayette in 1987, with the state now supporting nearly 290 Japanese business facilities that provide nearly 62,000 Hoosier jobs statewide. The three-day conference drew participation from 9 U.S. states and a Japanese delegation, including representatives of government, industry, and trade organizations. The conference alternates between Japan and U.S. Midwest member states. Indiana previously hosted in 2006 and 1989. In Lake County, region motorists are alerted to I-65 lane and ramp closures between Merrillville and Crown Point this week, including a five-day closure of the ramp from westbound U.S. 30 to northbound I-65 for road repairs starting on or after today, Monday, September 14th. There will also be lane closures on I-65 between 109th Avenue and U.S. 231 to remove the lane shifts at 113th Avenue. NDOT says the 113th Avenue bridge over I-65 will continue to be closed to the end of October for a bridge deck and partial superstructure replacement project, and lane closures will occur on I-65 in this location as needed for construction work. Your forecast for the region coming up. I'm Laura Voluschko.
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2: Westbound I-94 in the Michigan City corridor. We got a crash between US 421 and County Line Road. The right lane closed there and things backing up as you approach Route 421 headed west through that Michigan City corridor right now on I-94. Eastbound getting by there in pretty good shape at the moment. Something you'd like to tell us? Give us a call, 219-405-7743. Our hotline, Scott Rosenberg, Region News Team Traffic. Region News Team Meteorologist Matt Wintz. I know we have some warmer days still in the forecast, perhaps, but, starting out in the upper 40s, that's kind of a sign, I think, that fall is on the way.
3: Yeah, this is going to get that leaf change, the color change going here this morning, Scott. The trees love this kind of stuff if you want fall colors, but, man, if you're not ready, if you don't have that flannel or that sweatshirt ready to go, it is chilly outside this morning. But we've got a rapid turnaround today, Scott. We've got high pressure across the Great Lakes right now that will shift off towards the east. So we have a beautiful kind of fall preview today. Temperatures this afternoon will get up into the mid-70s. We'll have lots of sunshine from start to finish. And the humidity remains low. But the humidity starts to creep up tonight. And then tomorrow, it's going to be a rapid turnaround where we have an increase in humidity and the heat will be back as we rise into the 80s tomorrow. What a turnaround. Now, in terms of this front that's coming in, it will bring some scattered showers and thunderstorms to the area tomorrow into tomorrow night. Wednesday, the front kind of hangs out and waffles back and forth, so we'll have more waves of storms, and that would last all the way through Thursday till this front finally clears the area. Each day we'll have high humidity midweek with this stormy pattern, and temperatures will likely get up near 80 depending on when the rain hits. Looks like we dry out briefly on Friday, then we'll have to keep an eye on the weekend. Unsettled pattern returns, still a lot of discrepancy on when the storms arrive this weekend, but it does look like we have a very active pattern all the way through the weekend. But in terms of fall like air, Scott, it's just today. We're back to that heat and humidity throughout much of the week. So enjoy it while it lasts here.
2: Indeed. Now enjoy this nice cool morning while it lasts.
3: Yes. Windows open, air out the house. My goodness.
2: That's right. Region News Team Meteorologist Matt Wintz, thank you so much. We'll talk to you again lunchtime, 12 o'clock.
3: All right. Sounds good, Scott.
2: 7:35 right now, 50 degrees in Crown Point, 48 in Valparaiso. The Bears blew out the Panthers 59-37 in their highest scoring season opener in franchise history. DeAndre Swift rushed for 3 TDs as the Bears will try to carry momentum into their home opener against Detroit on Sunday. The Colts were dominated by the Baltimore Ravens 41-23 to open the season at Lucas Oil Stadium. Daniel Jones threw for 166 yards, one touchdown, and an interception. Jonathan Taylor ran for 98 yards and a couple of touchdowns. Indianapolis now 0-1. They'll visit the Kansas City Chiefs in Week 2 on Sunday Night Football. There is a new team sitting atop the latest college football coaches poll. Texas climbed two spots and is leading the nation. On Saturday, Indiana cruised past Howard 55-0 to move to 2-0. Purdue dropped to 1-1 after falling to Wake Forest 38-36 in double overtime. Notre Dame now 2-0 after blowing out Rice 52-0. BU is 1-1 after falling to Murray State 27-18. The Cubs failed to sweep the Pirates after a 4-3 loss at home. The Cubs still hold an NL wildcard position. They host Atlanta tonight. The Sox dropped the finale of their series at St. Louis 3-1. The Sox now hold just a half-game lead over Cleveland for first place in the AL Central, and they square off against the Guardians on the road tonight to start a key series. I'm Scott Rosenberg. That's sports.
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Everything will work out if you let it, even on a Monday. That's what Cheap Trick says. X-Rock 1039. I'm Scott Rosenberg. I still have that crash on the westbound side of I-94 just past US 421 with the right lane blocked. We'll get into all that again with a traffic and weather update coming up after Dodd-Dorse on the X.

0: Looks like we got that crash scene shored up westbound I-94, the Michigan City area. Things moving much better through there right now. We had that right lane closed earlier. A little bit of sluggishness eastbound 80-94, Grant Street on over to I-65. Also on the I-65 ramp northbound 65 to westbound 80-94. Just a little sluggishness right now on that ramp, but we'll keep our eye on it. Something you'd like to tell us, give us a call, 219-405-7743. Our hotline, Scott Rosenberg, Region News Team Traffic.
1: For Northwest Indiana, highs in the mid-70s this afternoon. Southeast winds 5 to 10 miles per hour, increasing to 10 to 15. Becoming mostly cloudy tonight, lows in the mid-60s. South winds 10 to 15 miles per hour. Gusts up to 25 miles per hour overnight. Tuesday, showers likely with a chance of thunderstorms. More humid with highs around the mid-80s. Tuesday night, humid with showers likely. Also a chance of thunderstorms. Lows around the mid-60s.
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9: Here's a look at today, September 14th in rock history. 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
10: 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He was born in 1965.
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1: President Trump is back at the White House after wrapping up a two-day visit to Ireland. Trump sparked controversy over the weekend when he said in Dublin that he would love to see a united Ireland and thinks it's going to happen eventually. Then on Sunday, he doubled down on his proposed $5,000 dividend checks for American adults if Republicans maintain control of Congress after the midterm elections. Some Republicans have raised concerns about the cost and potential impact on inflation. Republican Congressman Tom Tiffany of Wisconsin is recovering after he suffered minor injuries when a small plane he was in had to make an emergency landing Saturday night. He posted on X, the plane lost power while approaching the Wausau downtown airport and was forced to land in a lake.
2: No magic is stronger than sisterhood.
1: Practical Magic 2 is number one at the box office. That ends the six-week reign of Spider-Man Brand New Day. I'm Michael Kastner.
3: The South Shoreline says ongoing construction in downtown Chicago will begin a new phase of the expansion project that will affect weekday train operations beginning today, Monday, September 14th, in the area of Millennium and Van Buren Street stations. This phase is expected to continue into the second quarter of 2027. The commuter rail said temporary service impacts to weekday service will include potential train delays and also limited train capacity as track construction will significantly limit available train storage at Millennium Station. The work is part of the approximately $650 million South Shoreline service expansion program, the commuter line said, and includes track realignments, infrastructure improvements, and upgrades to the overhead catenary system that provides electrical power to trains. In Valparaiso, Valpo Parks says their fifth group bike ride of the season is this evening, September 14th. The ride starts and ends at Central Park Plaza with popcorn available afterwards. The group ride, Pathways and Popcorn, begins at 5:30 p.m. Valpo Parks and Valparaiso Pathways said the free community ride is for all ages and no registration necessary. You can see a map of the route at the Valparaiso Pathways Facebook page. Your forecast for the region coming up. I'm Laura Volushko.
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5: Looks like we got that crash scene shored up westbound I-94, the Michigan City area. Things moving much better through there right now. We had that right lane closed earlier. A little bit of sluggishness eastbound 80-94, Grant Street on over to I-65. Also on the I-65 ramp northbound 65 to westbound 80-94. Just a little sluggishness right now on that ramp, but we'll keep our eye on it. Something you'd like to tell us, give us a call, 219-405-7743. Our hotline, Scott Rosenberg, Region News Team Traffic.
3: For Northwest Indiana, highs in the mid-70s this afternoon. Southeast winds 5 to 10 miles per hour, increasing to 10 to 15. Becoming mostly cloudy tonight, lows in the mid-60s. South winds 10 to 15 miles per hour. Gusts up to 25 miles per hour overnight. Tuesday, showers likely with a chance of thunderstorms. More humid with highs around the mid-80s. Tuesday night, humid with showers likely. Also a chance of thunderstorms. Lows around the mid-60s.
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Cool black water. Nothing like paddling through the bayou. That's Doobies on the Rock of the Region, X Rock 103.9. I'm Scott Rosenberg. Some great 50-50 deals. Hold on, I have to sneeze. That's better. Wow, what a rush. Let's see. We've got four fantastic 50-50 deals for you this Friday at xrock1039.com. Blue Point Oysters and Sushi Bar in Valparaiso. That's a recurring favorite. So we have some new stuff on the list. Grangers at the Clock Tower in Hobart. 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And the End Zone Bar and Grill in Hobart, place I used to have a beer before going to see the game at Bricky Bowl on Friday nights when it was still downtown there before Hobart moved to the Brickyard. But End Zone is a great place to stop before or after the game or whenever you feel like it's a good friends meet for highly rated traditional bar food and appetizers at the End Zone in Hobart there on Main Street. All of these half-price deals will go active 9 a.m. at xrock1039.com on Friday morning, and that's lots to choose from. 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Looks like we got that crash scene shored up westbound I-94 in the Michigan City area. Things moving much better through there right now. We had that right lane closed earlier. A little bit of sluggishness eastbound 80-94, Grant Street.

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0: The Alan Parsons Project on the Rock of the Region, X Rock 103.9. We've been working on a project here too, a big live show coming Saturday, November 7th on the main stage at the Hard Rock Live in Gary, Iron Workers Local 395 and X Rock 103.9 present Rock of the Region with three of the many great local bands we feature here on X Rock 103.9. It'll be Chester Brown, Salamander Drake, and the Steepwater Band. And these are very affordable tickets, under $25. It's also brought to you in part by Plasters and Cement Masons, Local 692, and Frankie's Auto Sales. Make sure you get your tickets now and join us on November 7th at the Hard Rock for Chester Brown, Salamander Drake, and the Steepwater Band. We'll see you there as we rock the region.
1: In LaPorte County, the Indiana Bureau of Motor Vehicles says the Michigan City branch is moving and will have expanded services. A news release said the current location at 1724 Highway 20, Michigan City, will continue operations through Saturday, September 19th. The new Michigan City location, 1551 South Woodland Avenue, will open Tuesday, September 22nd and maintain its current operating hours. The BMV says the branch will increase from 7 to 12 customer service stations and will add 7 knowledge testing stations for customers needing to take the driver's license knowledge exam. Also, 3 new BMV Connect kiosks will be available to complete more than a dozen transaction types, 24 hours a day, 7 days a week. Plans to overhaul the main entrance at Chicago's Museum of Science and Industry have received approval from the city's Landmarks Commission. The project will renovate the north portico, add a new welcome hall, and install glass walls while preserving the building's historic architecture. The museum is also preparing a separate $22 million project to reopen its south entrance for the first time in more than a century. Region residents are invited to join the Lake County Master Gardeners tonight, Monday, September 14th at 6 p.m. Central Time for a Zoom program on Lost a Tree in the Storm, What Comes Next for Your Landscape. The program is free and open to the public. Dolly Foster, Purdue Extension Horticulture Program Assistant for Right Tree, Right Place, will offer advice on choosing a replacement tree, matching a tree to your site and growing conditions, and considering sun, space, and other landscape conditions. 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We have a link for more information at Green Zone at our website. 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I'm Laura Volushko.
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0: Looks like we got that crash scene shored up westbound I-94 in the Michigan City area. Things moving much better through there right now. We had that right lane closed earlier. A little bit of sluggishness eastbound 80-94, Grant Street on over to I-65. Also on the I-65 ramp northbound 65 to westbound 80-94. Just a little sluggishness right now on that ramp, but we'll keep our eye on it. Something you'd like to tell us, give us a call, 219-405-7743. Our hotline, Scott Rosenberg, Region News Team Traffic.
1: For northwest Indiana, a high near 75 this afternoon. Light southeast wind increasing to 5 to 10 miles per hour. Tonight, mostly cloudy with a low around 64. Showers likely Tuesday, thunderstorms also possible, partly sunny with a high in the mid-80s. Showers likely Tuesday night and possibly a thunderstorm, mostly cloudy with lows in the mid-60s. Showers likely and possibly a thunderstorm Wednesday, mostly cloudy skies with a high around 78.
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0: Doing all right right now across Northwest Indiana, just bunching up by light to light along our busy corridors, US 30, US 41, typical sluggishness through work zones, eastbound 80-94, roughly between Burr Street and I-65. You're going to hit some pockets of slower moving traffic. Things bunching up on State Road 2 between Valpo and Westville, mainly near 600 North and up near 700 North in those work zones along the way there. Something you'd like to tell us, give us a call, 219-405-7743. Our hotline, Scott Rosenberg, Region News Team Traffic.
1: For Northwest Indiana, highs in the mid-70s this afternoon. Southeast winds 5 to 10 miles per hour, increasing to 10 to 15. Becoming mostly cloudy tonight, lows in the mid-60s. South winds 10 to 15 miles per hour. Gusts up to 25 miles per hour overnight. Tuesday, showers likely with a chance of thunderstorms. More humid with highs around the mid-80s. Tuesday night, humid with showers likely. Also a chance of thunderstorms. Lows around the mid-60s.
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1: House Speaker Mike Johnson says President Trump's proposed $5,000 dividend checks are a creative idea. Johnson appeared on CNN's State of the Union after Trump said the money will be sent if Republicans keep the House and Senate following the midterm elections. There are estimates that it could cost over $1.2 trillion. President Trump says he's dropping tariffs on Irish whiskey after his weekend visit to Ireland. Trump made the announcement on Sunday during the trophy presentation of the Irish Open, which is being held at his golf course in Doonbeg. The Emmy Awards are set for tonight. Heading into the big event, the final season of HBO Max's Hacks leads the comedy field with 24 nominations.
2: Kelly Kilpatrick thinks I'm gay and you're my secret wife, so we have to spend the weekend pretending to be lesbian lovers so I can get that Carol Burnett jumpsuit.
3: What?
1: On the drama side, The Pitt landed the most nominations with 25. I'm Michael Kastner.
4: The Lake County Judicial Nominating Commission is beginning the process of selecting two new Superior Court judges. A news release said Judge Natalie Bocota and Judge Sheila Moss are both retiring effective December 31st, 2026. Justice Mark Massa, committee chairperson, has announced that applications are available online. The vacancies will be in Lake Superior Civil Division Room 5 in Hammond and Lake Superior County Division Room 4 in Hammond. After the conclusion of public interviews in October, the Lake County Judicial Nominating Commission will vote to select two panels of five nominees to send to Governor Mike Braun for appointment. The cyclosporiasis outbreak has come to an end. The CDC announced Friday that the largest ever outbreak of the foodborne illness sickened nearly 20,000 people overall. Officials say it fueled the worst cyclosporiasis season in U.S. history and included two deaths, both in the epicenter of the biggest outbreak in Michigan. The Indiana Department of Health reported a total of 2,104 cases statewide in the most recent update, September 2nd, including over 30 cases across Lake Porter and LaPorte counties. Your forecast for the region coming up. 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
6: Doing okay on our highways and expressways, just congestion in some of the spots that we've been accustomed to, especially over this particular summertime roadwork season, but no accidents or incidents to report right now. Things can turn around in a hurry on that accord. If you see a traffic trouble spot developing or something we might be missing, you can certainly pass the information along to us, and then we'll pass it along to everybody else. That's how we network around here. Very appreciative of our region news traffic tipsters. Just make sure it's a safe opportunity to call us, like once you've reached your destination. 219-405-7743, our hotline. Scott Rosenberg, region news team traffic.
4: For Northwest Indiana, highs in the mid-70s this afternoon. Southeast winds 5 to 10 miles per hour, increasing to 10 to 15. Becoming mostly cloudy tonight, lows in the mid-60s. South winds 10 to 15 miles per hour. Gusts up to 25 miles per hour overnight. Tuesday, showers likely with a chance of thunderstorms. More humid with highs around the mid-80s. Tuesday night, humid with showers likely. Also a chance of thunderstorms. Lows around the mid-60s.
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You're on the road again with Canned Heat, brothers and sisters. Peace. The Rock of the Region, X-Rock 103.9 at the Stones in there. Jethro Tull from the Aqualung record right now. Locomotive Breath. We got Black Sabbath and Styx on the way. All on a Monday. Beautiful day today. Mid-70s. Not too much humidity, but it's going to get a little bit more tacky the rest of the week. And maybe some rain. We really could use some rain at this point. We'll get into all that when we keep updating the forecast throughout the day for you. Right now, it's the Rock of the Region X Rock 103.9. Turn it up.

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0: Spotlight on Health. A new study out of Australia suggests walking at a faster pace may be able to make up for a lower step count when it comes to reducing risk of early death. Mark Mayfield explains.
1: Researchers at Monash University and the University of Sydney looked at the intensity of the steps in a study of about 65,000 middle-aged adults. The study concluded the chances of early death were a lot lower, with those doing 5,000 to 7,500 daily steps at a lower stepping pace. However, the risk of early death was also lowered about the same in those doing under 5,000 daily steps, but at a higher stepping pace. I'm Mark Mayfield.
0: New research suggests falling asleep with the light on, whether it's while watching TV or from a nightlight, could weaken your heart. Tammy Trujillo reports.
2: Scientists at Tulane University say it could change the function and structure of your heart, putting you at a higher risk for cardiovascular disease. Their findings build on earlier research that found that bright light exposure at night can boost heart failure risk by 55% and make you 47% more likely to have a heart attack. But this new study is the first to show that nighttime light is linked to cardiac remodeling, typically associated with injury to the heart or chronic stress. Researchers say you can protect yourself with blackout curtains and by covering LEDs on cell phones and other electronics. I'm Tammy Trujillo.
0: Your forecast for the region coming up. I'm Laura Velushko. For northwest Indiana, a high near 75 this afternoon. Light southeast wind increasing to 5 to 10 miles per hour. Tonight, mostly cloudy with a low around 64. Showers likely Tuesday, thunderstorms also possible, partly sunny with a high in the mid-80s. Showers likely Tuesday night and possibly a thunderstorm, mostly cloudy with lows in the mid-60s. Showers likely and possibly a thunderstorm Wednesday, mostly cloudy skies with a high around 78.
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0: The Rebel Girl, so lonely, so pretty. The Rock of the Region, X Rock 103.9. When I hear the Rebel Girl, I picture Kim Basinger because she was on that debut Survivor album on the album cover as the soldier girl there. She was just a model then. She wasn't the big famous movie star yet when she did the photo session for the debut album from Survivor. But ironically, while that song, Rebel Girl, was on the radio in Chicago, while that album was out, it wasn't on the album. It was like a radio-only single. So it took a while before you could have yourself a copy of Rebel Girl unless you recorded it on a cassette or something off the radio. And a lot of us did that. I mean, that's the only way I had Hey, Hey, What Can I Do by Led Zeppelin for a long time. 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

0: On this day in 1968, Rolling Stone magazine published a Pete Townshend interview where he mentions his idea for a rock opera about a deaf, dumb, and blind boy. It was the first hint of what would become Tommy. Today in 1974, Eric Clapton was number one on the singles charts with the cover of Bob Marley's I Shot the Sheriff.
1: And happy birthday to Zach Starkey, Ringo Starr's son, longtime drummer for The Who and several other artists. He was born in 1965.
0: And that's a look at today, September 14th in rock history.
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1: President Trump is back in Washington, fresh off of a two-day visit to Ireland that followed the 25th anniversary of the 9/11 attacks here in the United States. Speaking to reporters Sunday, the president doubled down on his proposed $5,000 dividend checks for American adults if Republicans maintain control of Congress after the midterm elections. The Senate reconvenes today, and there's still no word on whether Mitch McConnell will be in attendance. Lawmakers are reconvening on Capitol Hill 3 months after McConnell was hospitalized after a reported fall. He hasn't been seen in public since. Police in Phoenix, Arizona are investigating after vandals defaced a newly unveiled statue of conservative activist Charlie Kirk outside the Turning Point USA headquarters. More from Monica Nelson.
2: Red paint was found sprayed across the monument Sunday morning, just days after its unveiling on the anniversary of Kirk's assassination. Turning Point leadership condemned the damage on social media.
1: I'm Michael Kastner.
3: In LaPorte County, the Indiana Bureau of Motor Vehicles says the Michigan City branch is moving and will have expanded services. A news release said the current location at 1724 Highway 20, Michigan City, will continue operations through Saturday, September 19th. The new Michigan City location, 1551 South Woodland Avenue, will open Tuesday, September 22nd and maintain its current operating hours. The BMV says the branch will increase from 7 to 12 customer service stations and will add 7 knowledge testing stations for customers needing to take the driver's license knowledge exam. Also, 3 new BMV Connect kiosks will be available to complete more than a dozen transaction types, 24 hours a day, 7 days a week. Region residents are invited to join the Lake County Master Gardeners tonight, Monday, September 14th at 6 p.m. Central Time for a Zoom program on Lost a Tree in the Storm, What Comes Next for Your Landscape. 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
3: For Northwest Indiana, a high near 75 this afternoon. Light southeast wind increasing to 5 to 10 miles per hour. Tonight, mostly cloudy with a low around 64. Showers likely Tuesday, thunderstorms also possible, partly sunny with a high in the mid-80s. Showers likely Tuesday night and possibly a thunderstorm, mostly cloudy with lows in the mid-60s. Showers likely and possibly a thunderstorm Wednesday, mostly cloudy skies with a high around 78.
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Fleetwood Mac on a Monday, X-Rock 103.9. Scott Rosenberg sitting in for Mike Bonaventura for a couple more hours till 12 o'clock. And then that's when KB takes this operation over from then until 7 o'clock when Alice Cooper takes over from 7 to midnight in Alice's Attic. Jumpin' Jack Flash, this must be the Stones on the ice.

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I remember my sister had this F3 album, and I would listen to it. And hang on, I gotta sneeze again. Man, it's September allergies starting to kick in, that's for sure. I would listen to the Zep 3 album, which I love. Probably my second favorite Zeppelin album. Physical Graffiti being number one. Yeah, Zep 4 is probably number three for me, although I love it too. I mean, what's not to love about all these albums? But I was fascinated with that song because it just was so not a typical rock and roll song to me. It was sounded like some sort of like folk thing from back in the medieval times or something like that. And I just thought it was really neat. And I still do. Scorpions. Right now, there's no one like you. Thanks for being here. We'll get you an update news and your forecasts for the region coming up next.

0: Indiana Governor Mike Braun Friday concluded the 56th annual joint meeting of the Midwest U.S. Japan Association and the Japan Midwest U.S. Associations Conference. The event hosted about 500 representatives of the U.S. Midwest and Japan in Indianapolis last week. The governor's office says Indiana's relationship with Japan has grown significantly since Subaru of Indiana Automotive broke ground in Lafayette in 1987, with the state now supporting nearly 290 Japanese business facilities that provide nearly 62,000 Hoosier jobs statewide. The three-day conference drew participation from 9 U.S. states and a Japanese delegation, including representatives of government, industry, and trade organizations. The conference alternates between Japan and U.S. Midwest member states, Indiana previously hosted in 2006 and 1989. In Lake County, region motorists are alerted to I-65 lane and ramp closures between Merrillville and Crown Point this week, including a five-day closure of the ramp from westbound U.S. 30 to northbound I-65 for road repairs starting on or after today, Monday, September 14th. There will also be lane closures on I-65 between 109th Avenue and U.S. 231 to remove the lane shifts at 113th Avenue. NDOT says the 113th Avenue bridge over I-65 will continue to be closed to the end of October for a bridge deck and partial superstructure replacement project. And lane closures will occur on I-65 in this location as needed for construction work. Your forecast for the region coming up. I'm Laura Voluschko. For northwest Indiana, highs in the mid-70s this afternoon. Southeast winds 5 to 10 miles per hour, increasing to 10 to 15. Becoming mostly cloudy tonight, lows in the mid-60s. South winds 10 to 15 miles per hour. Gusts up to 25 miles per hour overnight. Tuesday, showers likely with a chance of thunderstorms. More humid with highs around the mid-80s. Tuesday night, humid with showers likely. Also a chance of thunderstorms. Lows around the mid-60s.
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1: The Northeast saw heavy rain yesterday. Travel was impacted in states like Connecticut, New Jersey, and New York. Some water rescues were conducted in coastal Connecticut and in parts of New Jersey. President Trump is back in Washington, D.C. after his weekend trip to Ireland. He sparked some controversy on Saturday when he said in Dublin he would love to see a united Ireland and thinks it's going to happen eventually. Then on Sunday, he doubled down on his promised $5,000 dividend checks for American adults if Republicans maintain control of Congress after the midterm elections. The investigation into the death of actress Hayden Panettiere is expanding into Los Angeles. More from Daniel Martindale.
2: ABC News reports investigators in both Los Angeles and South Carolina are focusing on drugs. The report says investigators are looking into what drugs may have played a role in her death and where the drugs came from. Panettiere died in Greenville, South Carolina on August 16th.
1: I'm Michael Kastner.
3: In northwest Indiana, temperatures in the low to mid-40s last night in LaPorte County, upper 40s and low 50s elsewhere, followed by a fall preview today with low humidity. Region News Team meteorologist Matt Wentz also says the overnight lows were anywhere from 5 to 13 degrees below average, which is mid-50s this time of year. And he says summer-like weather returns Tuesday.
4: The humidity starts to creep up tonight, and then tomorrow it's going to be a rapid turnaround where we have an increase in humidity and the heat will be back as we rise into the 80s tomorrow. What a turnaround.
3: In Valparaiso, Valpo Parks says their fifth group bike ride of the season is this evening, September 14th, starting and ending at Central Park Plaza with popcorn available afterwards. The group ride, Pathways and Popcorn, begins at 5:30 p.m. Valpo Parks and Valparaiso Pathways said there's no registration necessary, and you can see a map of the route at the Valparaiso Pathways Facebook page. 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
3: For northwest Indiana, highs in the mid-70s this afternoon. Southeast winds 5 to 10 miles per hour, increasing to 10 to 15. Becoming mostly cloudy tonight, lows in the mid-60s. South winds 10 to 15 miles per hour. Gusts up to 25 miles per hour overnight. Tuesday, showers likely with a chance of thunderstorms. More humid with highs around the mid-80s. Tuesday night, humid with showers likely. Also a chance of thunderstorms. Lows around the mid-60s.
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The long black days. Well, I know it's Monday, but it is a beautiful day, actually, across Northwest Indiana. Sunny, not too hot, not too humid. Just about perfect, but we'll get hot and humid. Kind of muggy, at least for the rest of the week, it looks like, and perhaps some rain, which we could use. We'll turn it on again right now with Genesis. Scott Rosenberg sitting in for Mike Bonaventura. He'll be back from his vacation tomorrow.

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0: Traffic, title track, low spark of high-heeled boys. The Rock of the Region, X-Rock 103.9. That's one of those albums at home that has a skip in a certain spot when I used to listen to it when I was younger. I haven't pulled that one out in a while. So I'm always expecting this skip right in the spot where it skips on my record. I suspect that happens to all of us with some certain song out there, or maybe a few songs, depending on how rough you were with your vinyl. Let's get you up to the minute.
1: Indiana Governor Mike Braun Friday concluded the 56th annual joint meeting of the Midwest U.S. Japan Association and the Japan Midwest U.S. Associations Conference. The event hosted about 500 representatives of the U.S. Midwest and Japan in Indianapolis last week. The governor's office says Indiana's relationship with Japan has grown significantly since Subaru of Indiana Automotive broke ground in Lafayette in 1987, with the state now supporting nearly 290 Japanese business facilities that provide nearly 62,000 Hoosier jobs statewide. The three-day conference drew participation from nine U.S. states and a Japanese delegation, including representatives of government, industry, and trade organizations. The conference alternates between Japan and U.S. Midwest member states. Indiana previously hosted in 2006 and 1989. In Lake County, region motorists are alerted to I-65 lane and ramp closures between Merrillville and Crown Point this week, including a five-day closure of the ramp from westbound US 30 to northbound I-65 for road repairs starting on or after today, Monday, September 14th. There will also be lane closures on I-65 between 109th Avenue and US 231 to remove the lane shifts at 113th Avenue. NDOT says the 113th Avenue Bridge over I-65 will continue to be closed to the end of October for a bridge deck and partial superstructure replacement project. And lane closures will occur on I-65 in this location as needed for construction work. Your forecast for the region coming up. I'm Laura Voluschko. For northwest Indiana, temperatures falling into the mid-60s tonight. South winds 10 to 15 miles per hour. Gusts up to 25 miles per hour overnight. Tuesday, showers likely in the afternoon. Also a chance of showers in the morning. Thunderstorms also possible. More humid with highs in the mid-80s. Tuesday night, showers likely with a chance of thunderstorms. Humid with lows around the mid-60s. Wednesday, showers with a chance of thunderstorms. Humid with highs around the upper 70s inland, lower 70s near the lake.
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0: There's some doobies for you. On the Rock of the Region, X-Rock 103.9, a much bigger variety of vintage classic rock on your radio. I'm Scott Rosenberg. KB is going to take over. We're going to get to the news break coming up at 12 o'clock. Region News Team meteorologist Matt Wentz, we'll hear from him again today to let us know about the forecast looking ahead this week. And then I'll give you your birthday shout-outs before KB takes over after 12 as well. Brought to you by Data Graphic. That's coming up.
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1: President Trump is defending the AI industry. In a Truth Social post this morning, he said the only control or guardrails that AI needs is a strong and smart, high IQ president, and the USA has that in spades. He went on to say, there is a sick conspiracy going on against AI and data centers, and the only one that is happy about it is China. His comments come as some have expressed major concerns about AI advancement, including Anthropic CEO Dario Amendé and House Minority Leader Hakeem Jeffries. Last week, a former Anthropic researcher claimed the people building AI earnestly believe that it could kill us all by the end of the decade. Severe storms are set to take aim at the Midwest this week. The main threat is expected to be heavy rain, damaging wind gusts, and possible tornadoes. Starting today, a level 3 out of 4 flash flood threat is covering parts of central Iowa. Meantime, a corridor stretching from Wisconsin to Nebraska is under a level 2 out of 5 severe storm threat. I'm Chris Coraggio.
2: There's still time to sign up to be part of United Way's annual Day of Caring, happening this Friday, September 18th, as hundreds of neighbors come together to give back across Northwest Indiana. More than 150 volunteer projects will be happening throughout the region. They include opportunities for individuals, businesses, organizations, and teams to get involved. And projects include landscaping, painting, cleanup, and other hands-on activities, supporting local nonprofits, schools, and community organizations. We have a link for more information at our website. Apple harvest season is underway in the Midwest. In Iowa, experts say the season started early this year due to hotter weather. Randall Voss with the Horticulture Department at Iowa State says for fans of Honeycrisp apples, there is a new generation to look for.
3: So Honeycrisp has obviously got its popularity, and there's a lot of Honeycrisp offspring that are now coming into bearing that also most of them have the name Crisp in them. People might be able to find that they didn't see a few years ago.
2: Iowa is seeing a smaller yield this year. The apple harvest season usually lasts through mid-October. Your forecast for the region coming up. I'm Laura Volushko.
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5: This is Region News team meteorologist Matt Wintz with a look at your forecast for Northwest Indiana. After our cool start, we're warming up nicely. What a beautiful afternoon shaping up with sunshine, a decent breeze, and temperatures right up into the middle 70s. That humidity staying low. Overnight tonight, though, that humidity creeps back up. Temperatures tonight not nearly as cool as we were this morning. We'll drop back down into the 60s tonight with increasing clouds. We'll have scattered showers and thunderstorms that arrive tomorrow. They'll be on and off. There'll be a lot of dry hours in between, but we are looking pretty rainy as the front comes in and stalls over the region. Temperatures tomorrow, what a change. We'll make it well into the 80s tomorrow with higher levels of humidity. Quite the difference versus today. That front remains in place Wednesday and Thursday. As a result, we'll have several rounds of rain and storms with some breaks in between. Temperatures both days up near 80. And then once we get towards Friday, we ought to push that front far enough south to dry us out, bring in a little bit lower humidity, and then it comes back this weekend with more showers and storms around. Still a lot of differences in timing and strength of this low this weekend. So confidence in the forecast, not real high right now, but just know we'll have active weather even into this weekend. We'll have to keep an eye on, and obviously we'll provide updates right here as we go throughout the week. Enjoy your day. I'm meteorologist Matt Wintz for Region News.
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ACDC, the Rock of the Region, X-Rock 103.9, Datagraphic presenting our birthday shout-out. Ethan Spears says, happy 50th birthday to my aunt, Dawn Millsap of Michigan City. That's a September 13th birthday. We do the Sunday ones on Monday as well here. Dana Kane says, happy birthday to me and my friend Marlene Mitzer. Happy birthday to the both of you, I say. And also a couple more Sunday birthdays from yesterday. Cindy Shanahan, this is my friend Pat Tons, turns the big 70 and wishing you many more. Yes, happy birthday to you belatedly. And the same thing, happy 16th birthday to Jennifer Goodson. Love, Dad. That's from our good friend Rick Goodson, a longtime X-Rock listener here on the Rock of the Region, X-Rock 103.9 and Datagraphic presenting our birthday shout-out once again. KB takes over. It'll take you to 7 o'clock. That's when Alice Cooper takes over from 7 to midnight. Bono will be back from his vacation tomorrow. The Rolling Stones are here right now. 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
1: In northwest Indiana, temperatures in the low to mid 40s last night in LaPorte County, upper 40s and low 50s elsewhere, followed by a fall preview today with low humidity. Region News Team meteorologist Matt Wentz also says the overnight lows were anywhere from 5 to 13 degrees below average, which is mid 50s this time of year. And he says summer-like weather returns Tuesday.
2: The humidity starts to creep up tonight, and then tomorrow it's going to be a rapid turnaround where we have an increase in humidity and the heat will be back as we rise into the 80s tomorrow. What a turnaround.
1: This heads up for iPhone users. Apple released iOS 27 today. The major update will require several gigabytes of space on devices, and Apple has previously warned that such updates can temporarily have a negative impact on battery life. The company says on a support page that iPhones and other products will need time to complete the setup process in the background, which causes the battery drain. It typically lasts just a few days. Your forecast for the region coming up. I'm Laura Velushko. For northwest Indiana, after high temperatures around the mid-70s this afternoon, lows around the mid-60s tonight with partly cloudy skies, south winds 10 to 15 miles per hour. Tuesday, showers likely with a chance of thunderstorms. More humid with highs around the mid-80s inland, lower 80s near the lake. Showers likely Tuesday night with a chance of thunderstorms. Humid with lows around the mid-60s. Wednesday, humid with a chance of thunderstorms. Highs around the upper 70s inland, mid-70s near the lake.
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0: magazine published a Pete Townsend interview where he mentions his idea for a rock opera about a deaf, dumb, and blind boy. It was the first hint of what would become Tommy. Today in 1974, Eric Clapton was number one on the singles charts with the cover of Bob Marley's I Shot the Sheriff.
1: And happy birthday to Zach Starkey, Ringo Starr's son, longtime drummer for The Who and several other artists. He was born in 1965.
0: And that's a look at today, September 14th in rock history.
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1: Questions still surround Mitch McConnell's attendance as members return to the U.S. Senate. Lawmakers are reconvening on Capitol Hill this morning, 3 months after McConnell was hospitalized after reportedly falling at his Washington, D.C. home. He hasn't been seen in public since, with representatives from his office saying he spent time at a physical rehabilitation center before being discharged on August 6th. Earlier in the month, fellow Kentucky Republican lawmaker Congressman James Comer said he expected McConnell to be returning to the Senate today. Nobody from the senator's office has shared any information since early August. Kennedy Center officials say the Performing Arts Complex could close as early as tomorrow because of serious financial problems. The Washington Post reports the center's board is considering a shutdown after warning that keeping the main building open could pose safety risks following a recent ceiling collapse. The board says the center is facing possible bankruptcy and needs additional funding to remain open. I'm Chris Caraggio.
2: The South Shoreline says ongoing construction in downtown Chicago will begin a new phase of the expansion project that will affect weekday train operations beginning today, Monday, September 14th, in the area of Millennium and Van Buren Street stations. This phase is expected to continue into the second quarter of 2027. The commuter rail said temporary service impacts to weekday service will include potential train delays and also limited train capacity, as track construction will significantly limit available train storage at Millennium Station. The work is part of the approximately $650 million South Shoreline service expansion program, the commuter line said, and includes track realignments, infrastructure improvements, and upgrades to the overhead catenary system that provides electrical power to trains. Plans to overhaul the main entrance at Chicago's Museum of Science and Industry have received approval from the city's Landmarks Commission. The project will renovate the north portico, add a new welcome hall, and install glass walls while preserving the building's historic architecture. The museum is also preparing a separate $22 million project to reopen its south entrance for the first time in more than a century. Your forecast for the region coming up. I'm Laura Voluschko.
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4: Alicia, to some of the region traffic alert, we've got traffic starting to slow down eastbound side of the Indiana Toll Road due to some road work and also a crash being reported out in LaPorte County near US 35. So eastbound delays start just past US 421 on the Indiana Toll Road. Be careful there. Eastbound side of 8094, we're also seeing usual heavy volume between Klein Avenue and I-65. 219-405-7743 is our hotline. Alicia Tassone with a region traffic alert.
2: For Northwest Indiana, temperatures falling into the mid-60s tonight. South winds 10 to 15 miles per hour, gusts up to 25 miles per hour overnight. Tuesday, showers likely in the afternoon. Also a chance of showers in the morning. Thunderstorms also possible. More humid with highs in the mid-80s. Tuesday night, showers likely with a chance of thunderstorms. Humid with lows around the mid-60s. Wednesday, showers with a chance of thunderstorms. Humid with highs around the upper 70s inland, lower 70s near the lake.
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0: In northwest Indiana, temperatures in the low to mid 40s last night in LaPorte County, upper 40s and low 50s elsewhere, followed by a fall preview today with low humidity. Region News team meteorologist Matt Wintz also says the overnight lows were anywhere from 5 to 13 degrees below average, which is mid 50s this time of year. And he says summer-like weather returns Tuesday.
1: The humidity starts to creep up tonight, and then tomorrow it's going to be a rapid turnaround where we have an increase in humidity and the heat will be back as we rise into the 80s tomorrow. What a turnaround.
0: This heads up for iPhone users. Apple released iOS 27 today. The major update will require several gigabytes of space on devices, and Apple has previously warned that such updates can temporarily have a negative impact on battery life. The company says on a support page that iPhones and other products will need time to complete the setup process in the background, which causes the battery drain. It typically lasts just a few days. Your forecast for the region coming up. I'm Laura Velushko. For northwest Indiana, after high temperatures around the mid-70s this afternoon, lows around the mid-60s tonight with partly cloudy skies, south winds 10 to 15 miles per hour. Tuesday, showers likely with a chance of thunderstorms. More humid with highs around the mid-80s inland, lower 80s near the lake. Showers likely Tuesday night with a chance of thunderstorms. Humid with lows around the mid-60s. Wednesday, humid with a chance of thunderstorms. Highs around the upper 70s.

0: 70s inland, mid-70s near the lake.
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1: President Trump is defending the AI industry. In a Truth Social post this morning, he said the only control or guardrails that AI needs is a strong and smart, high IQ president, and the USA has that in spades. He went on to say, there is a sick conspiracy going on against AI and data centers, and the only one that is happy about it is China. His comments come as some have expressed major concerns about AI advancement, including Anthropic CEO Dario Amendé and House Minority Leader Hakeem Jeffries. Last week, a former Anthropic researcher claimed the people building AI earnestly believed that it could kill us all by the end of the decade. Severe storms are set to take aim at the Midwest this week. The main threat is expected to be heavy rain, damaging wind gusts, and possible tornadoes. Starting today, a level 3 out of 4 flash flood threat is covering parts of central Iowa. Fashion designer to the stars Bob Mackie has passed away at the age of 87. His death was announced today on Instagram. He outfitted legendary artists like Cher and Diana Ross. I'm Chris Coraggio.
2: The Lake County Judicial Nominating Commission is beginning the process of selecting two new Superior Court judges. A news release said Judge Natalie Bokota and Judge Sheila Moss are both retiring effective December 31st, 2026. Justice Mark Massa, committee chairperson, has announced that applications are available online. The vacancies will be in Lake Superior Civil Division Room 5 in Hammond and Lake Superior County Division Room 4 in Hammond. After the conclusion of public interviews in October, the Lake County Judicial Nominating Commission will vote to select two panels of five nominees to send to Governor Mike Braun for appointment. The cyclosporiasis outbreak has come to an end. The CDC announced Friday that the largest ever outbreak of the foodborne illness sickened nearly 20,000 people overall. Officials say it fueled the worst cyclosporiasis season in U.S. history and included two deaths, both in the epicenter of the biggest outbreak in Michigan. The Indiana Department of Health reported a total of 2,104 cases statewide in the most recent update, September 2nd, including over 30 cases across Lake Porter and LaPorte counties. Your forecast for the region coming up. I'm Laura Voluschko.
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2: For Northwest Indiana, temperatures falling into the mid-60s tonight, south winds 10 to 15 miles per hour, gusts up to 25 miles per hour overnight. Tuesday, showers likely in the afternoon, also a chance of showers in the morning. Thunderstorms also possible, more humid with highs in the mid-80s. Tuesday night, showers likely with a chance of thunderstorms, humid with lows around the mid-60s. Wednesday, showers with a chance of thunderstorms, humid with highs around the upper 70s inland, lower 70s near the lake.
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0: And Gary, enrollment is up for the second straight year at Indiana University Northwest. IUN says fall 2026 campus headcount is 3,329 students, a 2.1% increase from fall 2025. New student enrollment, which includes beginning students and transfers, is up 7.3%, and graduate admissions headcount rose 29.3% year over year. Regional IU campuses statewide enrolled over 18,000 students, a news release said, and total enrollment across IU is nearly 90,000, with over 11,000 students enrolled through IU Online. Federal regulators say over 2 million bottles of sour candy are being recalled over a choking hazard. Tammy Trujillo reports.
1: The Consumer Product Safety Commission says the recall was initiated for Rick Joy Sour Crush rolling liquid candy bottles because the rolling ball can detach and cause choking. The plastic candy bottles were sold individually and in packs of 3 or 12 in blue raspberry, strawberry, green apple, and watermelon flavors. The recalled bottles were sold at HEB, Foreman Mill, and other candy stores nationally. They were also sold online at Walmart, Candy Funhouse, Rick Joy, and other online retailers between January of 2023 and May of 2026. Consumers are urged to stop using the candy bottles immediately, take them away from children, and contact the Rick Joy Company for a refund. I'm Tammy Trujillo.
0: Your forecast for the region coming up. I'm Laura Velushko. For Northwest Indiana, after high temperatures around the mid-70s this afternoon, lows around the mid-60s tonight with partly cloudy skies, south winds 10 to 15 miles per hour. Tuesday, showers likely with a chance of thunderstorms. More humid with highs around the mid-80s inland, lower 80s near the lake. Showers likely Tuesday night with a chance of thunderstorms. Humid with lows around the mid-60s. Wednesday, humid with a chance of thunderstorms. Highs around the upper 70s inland, mid-70s near the lake.
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1: There's still no word on Mitch McConnell's status as members return to the U.S. Senate. Lawmakers are reconvening today on Capitol Hill, 3 months after McConnell was hospitalized after reportedly falling at his Washington, D.C. home. He hasn't been seen in public since, with representatives from his office saying he spent time at a physical rehab center before being discharged on August 6th. Earlier in the month, fellow Kentucky Republican lawmaker Congressman James Comer said he expected McConnell to be returning to the Senate today. Severe storms are likely across the Midwest this week. The main threat is expected to be heavy rain, damaging wind gusts, and possible tornadoes. Starting today, a level 3 out of 4 flash flood threat is covering parts of central Iowa. Meanwhile, a corridor stretching from Wisconsin to Nebraska is under a level 2 out of 5 severe storm threat. As the week moves forward, major cities like Chicago, Milwaukee, Des Moines, and Omaha are expected to get hit hard until Thursday. I'm Chris Caraggio.
2: In LaPorte County, the Indiana Bureau of Motor Vehicles says the Michigan City branch is moving and will have expanded services. A news release said the current location at 1724 Highway 20, Michigan City, will continue operations through Saturday, September 19th. The new Michigan City location, 1551 South Woodland Avenue, will open Tuesday, September 22nd and maintain its current operating hours. The BMV says the branch will increase from 7 to 12 customer service stations and will add 7 knowledge testing stations for customers needing to take the driver's license knowledge exam. Also, 3 new BMV Connect kiosks will be available to complete more than a dozen transaction types 24 hours a day, 7 days a week. In Hobart, the city is looking for kayakers, boaters, and land volunteers to lend a hand at a lake and river cleanup September 19th at Jerry Pavis Park. Water team volunteers must provide their own kayak, canoe, or boat and personal flotation device and will operate throughout the event 11 a.m. to 3 p.m., traveling along the edges of Lake George to locate and collect trash and debris. Land team volunteers may check in at any point during the event and will collect litter and debris along designated sections of the shoreline and near surrounding storm drains. Each mapped walking route is less than 1 mile. Your forecast for the region coming up. 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
2: For Northwest Indiana, temperatures falling into the mid-60s tonight. South winds 10 to 15 miles per hour. Gusts up to 25 miles per hour overnight. Tuesday, showers likely in the afternoon. Also a chance of showers in the morning. Thunderstorms also possible. More humid with highs in the mid-80s. Tuesday night, showers likely with a chance of thunderstorms. Humid with lows around the mid-60s. Wednesday, showers with a chance of thunderstorms. Humid with highs around the upper 70s inland, lower 70s near the lake.
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0: Marshall Tucker Band on X-Rock 103.9, a single from their debut release in 1973, as we can see fall starting to turn. Today was the first day I went outside where I was like, you know, it kind of just feels like fall. Today literally felt like fall to me. Last night definitely felt like fall as well, as the seasons, they are a-changin'. I mean, we're going to go back and forth a little bit. You know how they fight as we change the seasons around here. But looking at a partly clear sky today, it's been mostly cloudy for the most part around our area of Lake County anyway, and looking at a temperature right now of 70 degrees in downtown Crown Point, 73 at the airport in Gary, and 71 in Merrillville, and looking clear until tomorrow. We'll see some showers, possibly a thunderstorm in the afternoon. We will see some peaks of sunshine, though, and it's going to warm up again tomorrow with a high up into the mid-80s. We'll keep you up to date with the latest in the Weather Center, the newsroom, and Alicia Tassone keeping us up to date as well in the Traffic Center. It's KB with you on X-Rock 103.9, getting into another work week and taking you all the way until 7 o'clock. We got started with Aerosmith, and we return with Skynyrd on the way.
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Man, did the Bears explode or what? 59 points. That's easily the biggest opening day I can remember for the Bears. The Colts, not so fortunate. They begin the season 0-1, but it is only week one. Yes, every week counts in the NFL, so the Bears look to ride the momentum. Colts look to pick things up for week number two. Keep it here. We'll check in with the region news team coming up. We'll get you a look at our forecast with rain on the way tomorrow.

0: Franciscan Health says it is again partnering with the Lake County Health Department to provide a free 6-week outdoor walking program this fall. Path to Wellness will take place on Fridays from 10 a.m. to 11 a.m., September 18th through October 16th. Registration begins at 9:45 a.m. at the Lake County Health Department in Crown Point, and water and light snacks will be provided. And in case of inclement weather, the walks will be canceled. The events will begin with brief wellness-related informational talks, followed by guided light stretching and a community walk on the Pensee Greenway Trail. A news release said topics to be covered include emergency preparedness, tobacco prevention and cessation, chronic health disease education, and more. If your iPhone is running out of battery more quickly this week, it could be because Apple released iOS 27 today, Sarah Lee Kessler reports.
1: That's because the major update is requiring several gigabytes of space on devices, and Apple has previously warned that such updates can temporarily have a negative impact on battery life. The company says on a support page that iPhones and other products will need time to complete the setup process in the background, which causes the battery drain, and Apple is saying this typically lasts just a few days. I'm Sarah Lee Kessler.
0: Your forecast for the region coming up. I'm Laura Velushko. For northwest Indiana, after high temperatures around the mid-70s this afternoon, lows around the mid-60s tonight with partly cloudy skies, south winds 10 to 15 miles per hour. Tuesday, showers likely with a chance of thunderstorms. More humid with highs around the mid-80s inland, lower 80s near the lake. Showers likely Tuesday night with a chance of thunderstorms. Humid with lows around the mid-60s. Wednesday, humid with a chance of thunderstorms. Highs around the upper 70s inland, mid-70s near the lake.
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0: The Rock of the Region with Queen and everybody pitching in with the writing credits on that one from Sheer Heart Attack, Stone Cold Crazy. 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We return with Van Halen, also Fleetwood Mac and Joan Jett as we get through the hour at 3 o'clock and trog through another Monday.
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2: President Trump says, quote, "The only control or guardrails that AI needs is a strong and smart, high IQ president, and the USA has that in spades." He went on to say in the post on Truth Social that there's a sick conspiracy going on against AI and data centers, and the only one that's happy about it is China. Mitch McConnell has yet to make an appearance on Capitol Hill as members have returned to the Senate. Lawmakers are reconvening today on Capitol Hill, 3 months after McConnell was hospitalized after reportedly falling at his Washington, D.C. residence. He has not been seen in public since, with representatives from his office saying he spent time at a physical rehab center before being discharged on August 6th. Politico reports McConnell's staff has told some Senate Republicans that he will be back Wednesday to help advance a farm-related bill. Earlier in the month, fellow Kentucky Republican lawmaker Congressman James Comer said he expected McConnell to be returning to the Senate today. I'm Chris Caraggio.
3: There's still time to sign up to be part of United Way's annual Day of Caring, happening this Friday, September 18th, as hundreds of neighbors come together to give back across Northwest Indiana. More than 150 volunteer projects will be happening throughout the region. They include opportunities for individuals, businesses, organizations, and teams to get involved. And projects include landscaping, painting, cleanup, and other hands-on activities supporting local nonprofits, schools, and community organizations. We have a link for more information at our website. Apple harvest season is underway in the Midwest. In Iowa, experts say the season started early this year due to hotter weather. Randall Voss with the Horticulture Department at Iowa State says for fans of Honeycrisp apples, there is a new generation to look for.
4: So Honeycrisp has obviously got its popularity, and there's a lot of Honeycrisp offspring that are now coming into bearing that also most of them have the name Crisp in them. People might be able to find that they didn't see a few years ago.
3: Iowa is seeing a smaller yield this year. The apple harvest season usually lasts through mid-October. Your forecast for the region coming up. I'm Laura Volushko.
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6: Checking in on the roads eastbound side of 8094, hitting the brakes with heavy traffic from the Illinois side from 394 all the way over towards I-65. Going to be moving under posted speeds. Everything looking good, though, on I-65, Toll Road, and I-94. Southbound side of Klein Avenue, watch out for the road work from north of the Toll Road down towards Michigan Street. Also be careful in the East Chicago area where we've got road work on Columbus Drive, approaching Klein Avenue, headed east, and then westbound, approaching Indianapolis Boulevard. Traffic is really jamming up and backing up there. Heads up, starting today, the right lane of northbound I-65 near US 30 will be closed, as well as the ramp from westbound US 30 to northbound I-65. The ramp closed for approximately 5 days for road repairs. Also, lane closures on I-65 will occur between 109th Avenue and US 231 to remove the lane shifts at 113th Avenue, occurring during the hours of 4 p.m. to 6 a.m. through this Friday. 219-405-7743 is our hotline. Only call when safe to do so. Alicia to Zone Region News Team Traffic.
3: For Northwest Indiana, temperatures falling into the mid-60s tonight. South winds 10 to 15 miles per hour. Gusts up to 25 miles per hour overnight. Tuesday, showers likely in the afternoon. Also a chance of showers in the morning. Thunderstorms also possible. More humid with highs in the mid-80s. Tuesday night, showers likely with a chance of thunderstorms. Humid with lows around the mid-60s. Wednesday, showers with a chance of thunderstorms. Humid with highs around the upper 70s inland, lower 70s near the lake.
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0: Music from the Cars on X-Rock 103.9 KB with you, rocking right here in the region. And coming up this Saturday in Munster, Humane Indiana having their Paws in the Park event at Community Park on Calumet Avenue to raise money for Humane Indiana, the adoption center, and will be an afternoon of live music, vendors, food, and activities. It's from noon to 3 for Humane Indiana's Paws in the Park at Community Park in Munster. Keep it right here on X-Rock 103.9. We'll spin some Greg Allman for you on the way, and stick around for Pearl Jam.
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Pearl Jam from Vitalogy, and despite not being released as a single, Better Man spent 8 weeks on top of the Billboard Album Rock Tracks chart back in 1994. It's KB with you on X-Rock 103.9. Eddie Vedder wrote that one while he was in high school, before he could legally drink. He was writing tunes on his four-track. It's KB hanging out here with you. He continued to write, of course, after he began drinking, but he noted that he wrote it before he could legally drink. I don't know why that was a milestone for him. Just a clever way of saying he wrote it before he turned 21, I guess. Keep it here on the Rock of the Region. Little Ted Nugent here. We'll check in with the Region News team coming up. Alicia Tassone's got our latest look at the roadways and one ahead from Foreigner for you.

Indiana Governor Mike Braun Friday concluded the 56th annual joint meeting of the Midwest U.S. Japan Association and the Japan Midwest U.S. Associations Conference. The event hosted about 500 representatives of the U.S. Midwest and Japan in Indianapolis last week. The governor's office says Indiana's relationship with Japan has grown significantly since Subaru of Indiana Automotive broke ground in Lafayette in 1987, with the state now supporting nearly 290 Japanese business facilities that provide nearly 62,000 Hoosier jobs statewide. The three-day conference drew participation from nine U.S. states and a Japanese delegation, including representatives of government, industry, and trade organizations. The conference alternates between Japan and U.S. Midwest member states. Indiana previously hosted in 2006 and 1989. In Lake County, region motorists are alerted to I-65 lane and ramp closures between Merrillville and Crown Point this week, including a five-day closure of the ramp from westbound U.S. 30 to northbound I-65 for road repairs starting on or after today, Monday, September 14th. There will also be lane closures on I-65 between 109th Avenue and U.S. 231 to remove the lane shifts at 113th Avenue. NDOT says the 113th Avenue Bridge over I-65 will continue to be closed to the end of October for a bridge deck and partial superstructure replacement project. And lane closures will occur on I-65 in this location as needed for construction work. Your forecast for the region coming up. I'm Laura Volushko.

0: And again on the roads, eastbound side of 8094, continuing to find heavy traffic moving under posted speeds from the Illinois side, from the Bishop Ford over towards I-65. Slow and go, stop and go at times. We're good on the westbound side, no major slowdowns. I-65, Toll Road 994 also running along smoothly. Still watch out for delays southbound on Klein Avenue from Chicago Avenue down to Michigan Street, really jammed up there through the work zone. I also want to avoid Columbus Drive in the East Chicago area between Indianapolis Boulevard and Kennedy Avenue. Road work going on there and also a crash, and traffic is very stacked up, stopped in both directions. So you want to avoid that stretch of Columbus Drive. US 30 usual delays through the Dyer-Shererville area. We've got a crash on southbound State Road 49 right around Tremont Road 1350 north, just south of US 20. So be careful there in the Chesterton area. Again, watch out for lane closures on I-65 between 109th Avenue and 231, occurring during the hours of 4 p.m. to 6 a.m. through this Friday morning. 219-405-7743 is our traffic hotline. Only call when safe to do so. Alicia Tassone, Region News Team Traffic.
1: For Northwest Indiana, after high temperatures around the mid-70s this afternoon, lows around the mid-60s tonight with partly cloudy skies, south winds 10 to 15 miles per hour. Tuesday, showers likely with a chance of thunderstorms. More humid with highs around the mid-80s inland, lower 80s near the lake. Showers likely Tuesday night with a chance of thunderstorms. Humid with lows around the mid-60s. Wednesday, humid with a chance of thunderstorms. Highs around the upper 70s inland, mid-70s near the lake.
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Wrapping up side one of the Scorps Love Drive album, the lone instrumental cut on that release. That's Coast to Coast here on your Rock of the Region, X-Rock 103.9. It's KB hanging out here with you and counting down the minutes to that 5 o'clock whistle. It's a Monday, and getting through Monday, man, it's so crucial. Yeah, Tuesday's a slog, but you got to get through Monday first, and that's always a tough task. But thanks for sticking it out. We stick it out with you and count down the minutes to the whistle. Coming back, we'll check our region events calendar. I've got Zeppelin coming up for you. We'll also hear from Boston. And yes, before we blow that 5 o'clock whistle, and we'll get the ride home underway as we always do after our 5 o'clock region news update, it'll be our AC/DC, high voltage track of the day to start the

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10: Alicia Tassone with a region traffic alert. Tipster letting us know we have tire debris in the roadway southbound side of I-65 just before the 61st Avenue overpass. Watch out for tire debris in the center lanes, and then just past 61st Avenue, we have that vehicle off to the shoulder. So be careful there, southbound I-65 near 61st Avenue. Watch out for that tire debris in the roadway. Alicia Tassone with a region traffic alert.
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mattress in the darkest depths of Mordor. 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
1: Mitch McConnell has yet to make an appearance on Capitol Hill as members have returned to the Senate. Lawmakers are reconvening today on Capitol Hill, 3 months after McConnell was hospitalized after reportedly falling at his Washington, D.C. residence. He has not been seen in public since, with representatives from his office saying he spent time at a physical rehab center before being discharged on August 6th. Politico reports McConnell's staff has told some Senate Republicans that he will be back Wednesday to help advance a farm-related bill. Earlier in the month, fellow Kentucky Republican lawmaker Congressman James Comer said he expected McConnell to be returning to the Senate today. Relentless storms are expected to pummel the Midwest this week. The main threat is expected to be heavy rain, damaging wind gusts, and possible tornadoes. Starting today, a level 3 out of 4 flash flood threat is covering parts of central Iowa. Meantime, the corridor stretching from Wisconsin to Nebraska is under a level 2 out of 5 severe storm threat. I'm Chris Caraggio.
2: The South Shoreline says ongoing construction in downtown Chicago will begin a new phase of the expansion project that will affect weekday train operations beginning today, Monday, September 14th, in the area of Millennium and Van Buren Street stations. This phase is expected to continue into the second quarter of 2027. The commuter rail said temporary service impacts to weekday service will include potential train delays and also limited train capacity, as track construction will significantly limit available train storage at Millennium Station. The work is part of the approximately $650 million South Shoreline service expansion program, the commuter line said, and includes track realignments, infrastructure improvements, and upgrades to the overhead catenary system that provides electrical power to trains. Plans to overhaul the main entrance at Chicago's Museum of Science and Industry have received approval from the city's Landmarks Commission. The project will renovate the north portico, add a new welcome hall, and install glass walls while preserving the building's historic architecture. The museum is also preparing a separate $22 million project to reopen its south entrance for the first time in more than a century. Your forecast for the region coming up. I'm Laura Voluschko.
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4: Checking in again on the roads for your ride home. Still watch out for traffic moving under posted speeds eastbound 8094 from the state line all the way towards I-65. Pockets of some heavier traffic there. Westbound looking good. I-65, be careful near 61st Avenue, as tips are letting us know we have tire debris in the roadway just before the 61st Avenue overpass, and then a vehicle off to the shoulder just past 61st Avenue. So be careful there on I-65 headed south. Southbound side of Indianapolis Boulevard, a crash just south of Main Street at Wood Hollow Drive is really starting to stack things up there through that already heavily traveled area on southbound Indianapolis Boulevard. US 30 pretty heavy through the Dyer-Shererville area near the state line and near 41. Light to light delays on 41 through the St. John area all the way down to US 231, seeing heavy traffic. Klein Avenue looking okay right now. Outbound Bishop Ford, we've got roadwork delays approaching 115th down towards Sibley. Watch out for alternating lane closures throughout the US 12 and State Road 249 interchange for the next 2 weeks to complete pavement markings. 219-405-7743 is our hotline. Only call when safe to do so. South Shore Trains reporting on time. Alicia Tassone, Region News Team Traffic.
2: For Northwest Indiana, temperatures falling into the mid-60s tonight, south winds 10 to 15 miles per hour, gusts up to 25 miles per hour overnight. Tuesday, showers likely in the afternoon, also a chance of showers in the morning. Thunderstorms also possible, more humid with highs in the mid-80s. Tuesday night, showers likely with a chance of thunderstorms, humid with lows around the mid-60s. Wednesday, showers with a chance of thunderstorms, humid with highs around the upper 70s inland, lower 70s near the lake.
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Man, I'll tell you, that's what I need after the 5 o'clock whistle. A banger from AC/DC on our AC/DC high voltage track of the day to get the ride home underway. It's KB with you, hopefully starting out well with a planned trip home, and you know where you're going, and you know the state of the roadways, with Alicia Tassone keeping us up to date in the traffic center throughout the ride tonight here on X-Rock 103.9 as we get some fallout while we get the let out. Aerosmith right here on the ride home.

0: Another Steven Tyler Joe Perry joint from the Rocks album. Getting the let out here on your Rock of the Region, X-Rock 103.9. KB with you and keeping a partly cloudy sky overnight with a low in the mid-60s. Going to warm up tomorrow. And again, with that, competing summer and fall systems. Going to be some precipitation involved with that. We'll keep you up to date with the latest in the Weather Center as we get you home on this Monday evening. And summer meeting fall can make for some wild nights. So we'll celebrate that with a little Van Morrison on the way. And still some time left in the summer to spin this one from Dire Straits. Keep it right here with us on the ride.
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There are still going to be some summery days before we get fully into the fall season. So still some opportunities to twist by the pool with Dire Straits. It's the ride home here on your Rock of the Region, X-Rock 103.9. Hope you had a fantastic weekend. So much going on around the region. Yeah, we're into festival season. And as we've been hearing on the news, apple season in full swing already due to warmer than average temperatures during the month of August here in early September as well. So time to get out to the orchard already. Newbies here for us, the region news team on the

0: In northwest Indiana, temperatures in the low to mid 40s last night in LaPorte County, upper 40s and low 50s elsewhere, followed by a fall preview today with low humidity. Region News Team meteorologist Matt Wintz also says the overnight lows were anywhere from 5 to 13 degrees below average, which is mid 50s this time of year. And he says summer-like weather returns Tuesday.
1: The humidity starts to creep up tonight, and then tomorrow it's going to be a rapid turnaround where we have an increase in humidity and the heat will be back as we rise into the 80s tomorrow. What a turnaround.
0: This heads up for iPhone users. Apple released iOS 27 today. The major update will require several gigabytes of space on devices, and Apple has previously warned that such updates can temporarily have a negative impact on battery life. The company says on a support page that iPhones and other products will need time to complete the setup process in the background, which causes the battery drain. It typically lasts just a few days. Your forecast for the region coming up. I'm Laura Velushko.
2: Slowdown still on the eastbound side of 8094 between the state line and I-65. Going to be moving under posted speeds. Westbound still looking good. I-65, be careful for some slowing traffic between 101st Avenue and 109th Avenue. We've got some road work going on there, so watch out for slowing traffic. Everything looking okay along the toll road and I-94. We've got delays still on southbound Klein from just north of the toll road down to Michigan Street with the ongoing road work. Also watch out for the closures at the Klein Avenue, Michigan Street interchange. All the ramps on the west side of that interchange are closed. Southbound side of Indianapolis Boulevard, we still have traffic backing up from a crash just south of Main Street. Traffic is backed up all the way almost to Ridge Road. And also delays on the eastbound side of US 30 due to a crash around Calumet Avenue. Usual heavy traffic through that stretch as well. The Dyer Sherrillville area, especially of US 30. And then also watch out for a crash at the intersection of 73rd Avenue and Taft Street. Watch out for slowdowns in all directions there. 219-405-7743 is our traffic hotline. Only call when safe to do so. Alicia Tison, Region News Team Traffic.
0: For northwest Indiana, after high temperatures around the mid-70s this afternoon, lows around the mid-60s tonight with partly cloudy skies, south winds 10 to 15 miles per hour. Tuesday, showers likely with a chance of thunderstorms. More humid with highs around the mid-80s inland, lower 80s near the lake. Showers likely Tuesday night with a chance of thunderstorms. Humid with lows around the mid-60s. Wednesday, humid with a chance of thunderstorms. Highs around the upper 70s inland, mid-70s near the lake.
3: Yesterday at Soldier Field.
4: Five receivers in the pattern. Williams, flush to the left. And he's going to take off with eyes for the end zone. Touchdown, Caleb Williams.
3: Caleb Williams and the Chicago Bears trounced the Carolina Panthers 59-37 in the highest scoring season opener in NFL history. Caleb Williams completed 21 of 29 passes for 269 yards and two touchdowns while carrying the ball 10 times for 65 yards and two more touchdowns. DeAndre Smith rushed for 124 yards on 18 carries with three touchdowns. Head coach Ben Johnson.
5: I think I called a really good game there in that first half, and those guys were out there and able to make plays regardless. I thought Caleb came out pretty hot in this game, but I think really when you look at the stat sheet, the story of the game ended up being the rushing. And so offensive line, shout out to them, but it was collective with the tight ends. The receivers were blocking their tails off as well, and Swifty and Menangai both. We're able to do a great job there. Caleb added quite a bit with his feet also.
3: The Indianapolis Colts lost to the Baltimore Ravens 41-23. Detroit over New Orleans in overtime 31-30. Minnesota beat Green Bay 39-22. Tonight, Monday Night Football, the Kansas City Chiefs host the Denver Broncos at 7:15 p.m. on ABC. Yesterday in St. Louis, the White Sox lost to the Cardinals 2-1. The Sox are a half game in front of the Cleveland Guardians and visit Cleveland today. Sean Newcomb will pitch for the White Sox. Yesterday, the Cubs lost to the Pirates 4-3. Matthew Boyd gave up all four runs in over five innings. Manager Craig Counsell.
6: He kind of dodged and weaved out of some stuff and, you know, but pitched well, right? And unfortunately, you know, the first three guys got on and just led to a big inning. And offensively, we just, we weren't able to create anything.
3: Tonight, the Cubs will host the Atlanta Braves. David Peterson will pitch. NASCAR. Kyle Larson captured the checkered flag at Worldwide Technology Raceway.
7: Oh,
3: High school football week 5 is this Friday night. The Crown Point Bulldogs remain undefeated. The Wheeler Bearcats are 4-0. The Griffith Panthers are undefeated. The Hobart Brickies, North Judson, Rensselaer Central all 4-0. Gary West is 3-0 and Penn remains undefeated. Listen Friday for the Region Sports Network Sports Report at 8:35 a.m., 12:35 p.m., and 6:35 p.m. Visit regionsports.com.
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0: UFO on the Rock of the Region, X-Rock 103.9, getting you home on the ride. Happy Monday evening, everybody. And of course, you can stick around with us every Monday through Saturday from 7 to mid for someone to keep you company. Nights on X-Rock 103.9 now because Alice Cooper is back here in the region on Alice's Attic, as we'll leave the key for you every Monday through Saturday here on the X. Alice is back with Alice's Attic. He's got another great show for you tonight beginning at 7 o'clock right here on the Rock of the Region. All right, we'll check our region events calendar coming up, and let's see, to get us through the ride tonight, we'll go up the country with Canned Heat. I've got Def Leppard on the way, and one from The Who.
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1: Leaders in the U.S. Senate are keeping an eye out for Senator Mitch McConnell, who's yet to make an appearance on Capitol Hill. The Senate's reconvening today, 3 months after McConnell was hospitalized after reportedly falling at his Washington, D.C. residence. Politico reports McConnell's staff have told some Senate Republicans he'll be back by Wednesday to help advance a farm bill. President Trump is throwing his support behind the AI industry, posting to social media today, the only control or guardrails that AI needs, Trump says, is a strong and smart, high IQ president, and that the USA has that in spades. Trump claims there's a sick conspiracy going on against AI and data centers, and that the only one that's happy about that is China. The Midwestern U.S. is bracing for more severe storms this week. The main threat expected to be heavy rain, damaging wind gusts, and possible tornadoes. Starting today, a level 3 out of 4 flash flood threats are covering parts of central Iowa and other states. I'm Scott Carr.
2: The Lake County Judicial Nominating Commission is beginning the process of selecting two new Superior Court judges. A news release said Judge Natalie Bokota and Judge Sheila Moss are both retiring effective December 31st, 2026. Justice Mark Massa, committee chairperson, has announced that applications are available online. The vacancies will be in Lake Superior Civil Division Room 5 in Hammond and Lake Superior County Division Room 4 in Hammond. After the conclusion of public interviews in October, the Lake County Judicial Nominating Commission will vote to select two panels of five nominees to send to Governor Mike Braun for appointment. The cyclosporiasis outbreak has come to an end. The CDC announced Friday that the largest ever outbreak of the foodborne illness sickened nearly 20,000 people overall. Officials say it fueled the worst cyclosporiasis season in U.S. history and included two deaths, both in the epicenter of the biggest outbreak in Michigan. The Indiana Department of Health reported a total of 2,104 cases statewide in the most recent update, September 2nd, including over 30 cases across Lake Porter and LaPorte counties. Your forecast for the region coming up. I'm Laura Voluschko.
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4: Final check on the roads. Things starting to look better on 8094 eastbound. Still finding some heavy traffic from Indianapolis Boulevard all the way over towards I-65. Moderate volume. No major slowdowns on the westbound side. We're looking good. Toll Road and I-94. Southbound on I-65. Still watch out for some slowing traffic. Approaching 101st Avenue. Continuing towards 109th. We've got some road work going on there. So watch out for some lane restrictions and road work. Southbound side of I-65. Slowing things down. US 30 looking better through the Dyer-Shererville area. Still just a bit of heavy traffic there. Most of the rest of our main roadways running along pretty smoothly. Reminder, the right lane of northbound I-65 near US 30 and the ramp from westbound 30 to northbound 65 closed this week, Monday through Friday, for road repairs. Also, US 35 closed again tomorrow between US 30 and US 6 for scrub seal operations. Weather permitting, though, we do have rain in the forecast tomorrow, 6 a.m. to 6 p.m. 219-405-7743 is our hotline. Only call when safe to do so. Alicia Tassone, Region News Team Traffic.
2: For Northwest Indiana, temperatures falling into the mid-60s tonight. South winds 10 to 15 miles per hour. Gusts up to 25 miles per hour overnight. Tuesday, showers likely in the afternoon. Also a chance of showers in the morning. Thunderstorms also possible. More humid with highs in the mid-80s. Tuesday night, showers likely with a chance of thunderstorms. Humid with lows around the mid-60s. Wednesday, showers with a chance of thunderstorms. Humid with highs around the upper 70s inland, lower 70s near the lake.
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2: Just let me know if you wanna go to that whole mile on the range. They got a lot of nice girls. I'm racing.

0: friends, Salamander Drake here on the Rock of the Region, X-Rock 103.9, and the Setter Will Not Hold from the album they released last year entitled Ghosts in the Blood. Might hear that one on Saturday, November 7th. Hey, do you have your tickets yet for Rock the Region? 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One amazing night as we raise money for Humane Indiana. The Steepwater Band headlining. Those guys, Salamander Drake, they're going to be in on the action too. 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Couldn't do it without those guys. Thank you so much for your support. It's going to be a great night. And again, we're raising money for Humane Indiana. So it's for a good cause, and it's going to be one awesome night of region rock right here in the region. Not to be redundant, but yes, it's Rock the Region, Saturday, November 7th with Ironworkers Local 395, The X, and Hard Rock Live in Gary. So excited to take over the main venue, and we hope you'll come on out, tell all your friends, and help us rock that venue that night for our local bands. Keep it right here as we press on, getting into the hour of 6 o'clock. It's KB with you and cracking open our virtual cold one. Thanks for keeping it right here. ZZ Top started us. We return with one from Pink Floyd, and I've got some REO Speedwagon coming up.
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That one kicks off the REO release from 1976, the lone single from REO. Keep Pushing, right here on your Rock of the Region, X-Rock 1039. KB hanging out with you. Hey, tomorrow morning at 6:35, Scott Rosenberg's got your next Good Morning Beatles song of the day. Wake up and start the day with one from the Fab Four. And as always, our Good Morning Beatles song of the day brought to us by Mega Beatles, Northwest Indiana's own Beatles tribute band. They've got a gig coming up Saturday, October 3rd. They'll be at Art Theater in Hobart. Great place to see Mega Beatles. I love the Art Theater. Night Ranger here in front of our latest update from the Region News team on the X.

0: And Gary, enrollment is up for the second straight year at Indiana University Northwest. IUN says fall 2026 campus headcount is 3,329 students, a 2.1% increase from fall 2025. New student enrollment, which includes beginning students and transfers, is up 7.3%, and graduate admissions headcount rose 29.3% year over year. Regional IU campuses statewide enrolled over 18,000 students, a news release said, and total enrollment across IU is nearly 90,000, with over 11,000 students enrolled through IU Online. Federal regulators say over 2 million bottles of sour candy are being recalled over a choking hazard. Tammy Trujillo reports.
1: The Consumer Product Safety Commission says the recall was initiated for Rick Joy Sour Crush rolling liquid candy bottles because the rolling ball can detach and cause choking. The plastic candy bottles were sold individually and in packs of 3 or 12 in blue raspberry, strawberry, green apple, and watermelon flavors. The recalled bottles were sold at HEB, Foreman Mill, and other candy stores nationally. They were also sold online at Walmart, Candy Funhouse, Rick Joy, and other online retailers between January of 2023 and May of 2026. Consumers are urged to stop using the candy bottles immediately, take them away from children, and contact the Rick Joy Company for a refund. I'm Tammy Trujillo.
0: Your forecast for the region coming up. I'm Laura Velushko. For Northwest Indiana, after high temperatures around the mid-70s this afternoon, lows around the mid-60s tonight with partly cloudy skies, south winds 10 to 15 miles per hour. Tuesday, showers likely with a chance of thunderstorms. More humid with highs around the mid-80s inland, lower 80s near the lake. Showers likely Tuesday night with a chance of thunderstorms. Humid with lows around the mid-60s. Wednesday, humid with a chance of thunderstorms. Highs around the upper 70s inland, mid-70s near the lake.
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0: Blondie's got us dreaming of another weekend. Well, we can't sleep all the way through the week, but I guess when you're supposed to be sleeping, you can dream of the weekend. But we'll get you through the work week. We got you through Monday. That's a start. KB on the Rock of the Region. Moving out in just a few. Baseball, yes, the dog days of summer becoming the early days of fall, with the White Sox hanging on for dear life to a half-game lead in the American League Central. But this is the pivotal series. They're at Cleveland tonight, tomorrow, and Wednesday. White Sox need to take care of business if they are going to be thinking about October baseball, at least from a division champion standpoint. The Cubs begin a three-game series with Atlanta tonight as well. And the Cubs, looking at postseason baseball, they're in pretty good position there for one of those wild card spots. That's it for us, everybody. We'll step into the Wayback Machine here for this date in rock history, and we'll rock out with Joe Walsh and George Harrison on the other side. We'll leave the key to Alice's attic right here for you.
1: Here's a look at today, September 14th in rock history. On this day in 1968, Rolling Stone magazine published a Pete Townshend interview where he mentions his idea for a rock opera about a deaf, dumb, and blind boy. It was the first hint of what would become Tommy. Today in 1974, Eric Clapton was number one on the singles charts with the cover of Bob Marley's I Shot the Sheriff.
2: Happy birthday to Zach Starkey, Ringo Starr's son, longtime drummer for The Who, and several other artists. He was born in 1965.
1: And that's a look at today, September 14th in rock history.
3: That's rock. What up?
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